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1: For 22 West Radio News, this is Alexis DiMaria. The 16-month closure of the Vincent Thomas Bridge begins November 7th as the $753 million bridge deck replacement project progresses. Caltrans plans to replace the concreted bridge deck, center median, railing, fencing, signage, and seismic sensors in time for the 2028 LA Olympics. Detour routes will direct traffic to and from Terminal Island via the Commodore Schuyler F. Heim Bridge from the north and the Gerald Desmond Bridge from the east. These potential detour routes include West Harry Bridges Boulevard, Alameda Street, and Henry Ford Avenue. Caltrans also established a Vincent Thomas Bridge residential air purifier program, providing eligible residents with a portable air purifier and three replacement filters. Eligibility requires proof of residence within 750 feet of the official detour and alternate routes used during the bridge closure. Postcards will be mailed to eligible residents with unique address reference codes needed for the online registration system for the program. May 1st, 2027 is the registration cutoff date.
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1: For 22 West Radio News, this is Alexis DeMaria. The 16-month closure of the Vincent Thomas Bridge begins November 7th as the $753 million bridge deck replacement project progresses. Caltrans plans to replace the concreted bridge deck, center median, railing, fencing, signage, and seismic sensors in time for the 2028 LA Olympics. Detour routes will direct traffic to and from Terminal Island via the Commodore Schuyler F. Heim Bridge from the north and the Gerald Desmond Bridge from the east. These potential detour routes include West Harry Bridges Boulevard, Alameda Street, and Henry Ford Avenue. Caltrans also established a Vincent Thomas Bridge residential air purifier program, providing eligible residents with a portable air purifier and three replacement filters. Eligibility requires proof of residence within 750 feet of the official detour and alternate routes used during the bridge closure. Postcards will be mailed to eligible residents with unique address reference codes needed for the online registration system for the program. May 1st, 2027 is the registration cutoff date.
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1: 422est Radio News, this is Alexis DeMaria. The 16-month closure of the Vincent Thomas Bridge begins November 7th as the $753 million bridge deck replacement project progresses. Caltrans plans to replace the concreted bridge deck, center median, railing, fencing, signage, and seismic sensors in time for the 2028 LA Olympics. Detour routes will direct traffic to and from Terminal Island via the Commodore Schuyler F. Heim Bridge from the north and the Gerald Desmond Bridge from the east. These potential detour routes include West Harry Bridges Boulevard, Alameda Street, and Henry Ford Avenue. Caltrans also established a Vincent Thomas Bridge residential air purifier program, providing eligible residents with a portable air purifier and three replacement filters. Eligibility requires proof of residence within 750 feet of the official detour and alternate routes used during the bridge closure. Postcards will be mailed to eligible residents with unique address reference codes needed for the online registration system for the program. May 1st, 2027 is the registration cutoff date.
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0: Have you ever wanted to perform live on stage? Well, your rockstar dreams can become a reality today. Hi, I'm Lily Pimentel, president of Cal State Long Beach's Musicians Club, and I'm here to say, join the Musicians Club at CSULB. Musicians Club is a performance ensemble group where peers get to meet up, arrange, and play their favorite songs. We hold meetings every Thursday from 7 to 10 p.m. in the Multimedia Center, Room 100. 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You can find more info about the Musicians Club on Instagram at musiciansclub.csulb.
1: For 22 West Radio News, this is Alexis DeMaria. The 16-month closure of the Vincent Thomas Bridge begins November 7th as the $753 million bridge deck replacement project progresses. Caltrans plans to replace the concreted bridge deck, center median, railing, fencing, signage, and seismic sensors in time for the 2028 LA Olympics. Detour routes will direct traffic to and from Terminal Island via the Commodore Schuyler F. Heim Bridge from the north and the Gerald Desmond Bridge from the east. These potential detour routes include West Harry Bridges Boulevard, Alameda Street, and Henry Ford Avenue. Caltrans also established a Vincent Thomas Bridge residential air purifier program, providing eligible residents with a portable air purifier and three replacement filters. Eligibility requires proof of residence within 750 feet of the official detour and alternate routes used during the bridge closure. Postcards will be mailed to eligible residents with unique address reference codes needed for the online registration system for the program. May 1st, 2027 is the registration cutoff date.
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0: CSULB's Bob Cole Conservatory presents Johannes Müller Stoch's October Symphony Orchestra, featuring guest soloist David Bolin. This program moves the contemporary to the monumental and gives students a chance to work alongside an artist of the first rank. The concert will be October 21st at 7:30 in the Carpenter Performing Arts Center at CSULB. Tickets are required. 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
1: For 22West Radio News, this is Alexis DeMaria. The 16-month closure of the Vincent Thomas Bridge begins November 7th as the $753 million bridge deck replacement project progresses. Caltrans plans to replace the concreted bridge deck, center median, railing, fencing, signage, and seismic sensors in time for the 2028 LA Olympics. Detour routes will direct traffic to and from Terminal Island via the Commodore Schuyler F. Heim Bridge from the north and the Gerald Desmond Bridge from the east. These potential detour routes include West Harry Bridges Boulevard, Alameda Street, and Henry Ford Avenue. Caltrans also established a Vincent Thomas Bridge residential air purifier program, providing eligible residents with a portable air purifier and three replacement filters. Eligibility requires proof of residence within 750 feet of the official detour and alternate routes used during the bridge closure. Postcards will be mailed to eligible residents with unique address reference codes needed for the online registration system for the program. May 1st, 2027 is the registration cutoff date.
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0: Hello, hello, hello, hello, hello, hello, hello, hello, hello, hello, hello, hello, hello, hello, hello, hello, hello, hello, hello, hello, hello, hello, hello, hello, hello, hello, hello, hello, 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You gotta get on.
1: Oh, there you go. All right, wait. Can you hear me? Okay. Okay, I'm gonna hang up on the phone. I can't hear you. Yes. Oh, my God. Gavin. Wow. Awesome. All right.
0: Okay, so then for every timeout and all that, when.

0: Good evening to all those in attendance today for some Long Beach State soccer here at George Allen Field. I'm Alex Prado alongside Julian Alvarez, and we welcome you to the airwaves of 22S Radio live on 88.1 FM KKJZ HD3 Long Beach, and also 22S Sports on YouTube. The ladies at the beach will be taking on the Fullerton Titans. Long Beach is looking to keep themselves in the win column with a record of 1-1-3 in the Big West. The Titans are 3-0-2 in the Big West, currently in first place. Obviously, this is a huge match, rivalry match. It is rivalry weekend. They will be taking on UCI over the weekend over there as well. Huge rivalry here at George Allen Field versus Fullerton. Now, Julian, we know that there's several rivalries within Long Beach, but Fullerton is the rivalry. So talk to us a little bit about that and what you saw also in the last game where you broadcasted with Leo.
1: Yeah, thank you, Alex. Long Beach State in their last game won 1-0, getting their first win of the Big West against Cal Baptist Lancers. Long Beach State played great defense like they have been all season long, and in the win, they also earned their seventh shutout of the season. Radisson Banks played absolutely amazing, having possibly the goal of the year, hitting a shot outside the box, and no goalkeeper could have stopped that. Long Beach State, if they want to get the win today, they have to continue to play this type of defense they have been playing all season long, and stars on both sides of this rivalry have to step up today. Such a big game for Big West implications, and yeah, this is going to be a good one.
0: Absolutely, as the players are taking the field now. We've been looking at star players like Radisson Banks and Cherry Cox. As we mentioned a few times before in other games, Cherry Cox is still one goal away from tying the all-time record. So two goals today would mean that she is the all-time leading scorer in Long Beach history.
1: What a moment, right, if she would get it today against the rivalry we have.
0: You know, Julian, the history between both these teams and the records that have been placed within each other and on each other is definitely historical. As we are underway here, Fullerton in the navy blue white jerseys with those orange numbers, and Long Beach in the classic black and white. Here we are in the midfield as things have kicked off already. A quick foul that was on against Fullerton, so Radisson Banks picks up that one. It's going to be Long Beach ball just at the half point mark. 45 minutes to play in this first half. And here we go. This one, free kick all the way over to the goal. And that's going to be an easy stop for the keeper. Keepers in red this time around.
1: I actually really like this jersey combination we have going, man. The black and then the white.
0: Yeah, it's definitely a different feel here than we've had within the past few games. And also the atmosphere, Julian. I mean, the crowd is packed tonight on both ends on this late evening game for this rivalry series.
1: Absolutely. A lot of people showed up today. And you know the stories, right, of this rivalry. Cal State Fullerton, Long Beach State. It's not just women's soccer. It is through every sport. It is volleyball, especially basketball. We talked to a couple players on our podcast at Ball at the Beach on 22S Radio, and on Spotify, we just talked every player when we said, who do you guys want to face? Which game are you guys most excited to play against? And they all said Fullerton as the ball went to us. And
0: down's going to be at Cherry Cox. Is going to be on the throw-in over here on the right side.
1: She's a goal away from making history, obviously tying the program record set by Ashley Gonzalez. Like I said earlier, hopefully if there's a day to get it, it would be this one.
0: All right, and here we are on the right corner. Pass into the middle. Nobody was there in time. This one's off the head of Cassie Villanova from Fullerton. Long Beach is going to have to play back here. Quick mistake from Long Beach leads to a turnover, and wow, an extraordinary pass on the back pedal there from Cassie Villanova as Fullerton's making a run here on the left side, and a nice stop from Sydney Beaumont on the defensive end, the freshman from Chapala High School.
1: That was a great play there by her, a one-on-one situation, and she won the tackle.
0: And here we go on the offensive end once again. That was Amira White taking on the Titans. The Titans are going to regain possession here, playing back.
1: Long Beach State pressing right away as Radisson Banks really putting all effort and a great job pressing there as they're going to force the throw in for Cal State Fullerton.
0: We've been talking about Radisson Banks' energy throughout this entire season. She's always the most energetic on the field and usually the fastest as well. But, you know, whenever she scores a goal or there's any sort of close play, you can see the emotion, the excitement, and the motivation that she's given her team. She's one of those sort of unspoken captains. Everyone just knows her leadership spot.
1: Absolutely. I mean, she's a senior, right? So she already has the mentorship to give, right? She was from Washington, she transferred from Washington, from Bakersfield. She has 4 goals, 4 assists this season, already tying the amount of goal contributions she had in 2025. So a very great job by her this season so far. And I do want to mention, you know, every time Radisson Banks is in the wing, right, she always likes to play her defender one-on-one. She doesn't really like to cross it in. She likes to attack that defender, and usually it's, you know, like they say, it's barbecue chicken from there. So
0: absolutely. Radisson Banks is going to be cooking tonight. And here's a pass into the middle. They're looking for Sherry Cox, but quickly off the foot of the back end of the Titans. It's going to be Natalie Arnold on the throw-in. Looking for an open black jersey. There's Cassidy Drago back out to the middle. Jordan Candelaria. Right back out to Natalie Arnold once again. This time she's taking the back line. Body up once again. And Fullerton using the body here. That is just too easy for Jenna Rivera.
1: Great defensive play by her. Again, on a one-on-one situation, she decided to body her opponent, and it worked there. Natalie Arnold once again taking the throw-in. Gives it to Drago. Drago going in the middle. Here's Candelaria. Candelaria, and she gets kicked from the back of the foot. Looks like she got clipped on the heel, and that's going to be a foul by Long Beach State.
0: Jordan's going to be running around this entire field. You know, we mentioned having her on the podcast. She was telling us that being a midfielder is the most conditioned player on the team.
1: Absolutely.
0: You have to be running back and forth. You got to be ready for offense and defense at all times. You're really just the anchor of the team in that spot, and that is not an easy spot to be in, but she's played it very well so far this season. Cross into the box. No one around. The Titans quickly hit her out. Looking for a run here. Cassie Villanueva.
1: Candelaria, I mean, she has to run box to box. Any midfielder has to run box to box. So you got to be the most conditioned player on the field to even be a midfielder, like she said. So, and it definitely shows the way she's been playing this year. So she has 11 games played, 11 games started. They really trust her to start every game from here on out.
0: And through all that, she's managed to score herself 3 goals and also 4 assists. So really, just doing it all.
1: Absolutely.
0: Here comes Fullerton on the right side. Chest on the line, and that's going to be Long Beach ball. You can see Fullerton is really pressing with all their bodies here. Getting really physical with this game. That's usually how it is with all these rivalry matches. It just means a little bit extra to every player that's on the pitch. You're going to see a lot of emotions and a lot of physical activity here. Especially for this game.
1: Absolutely. This is such an important game in terms of just even Big West implications. As Long Beach State, they got, like I said earlier, got their first win in the Big West. But Fullerton, they're number one. So if Long Beach State can win, that's a big statement for them. And, you know, we had a guy before the broadcast even started talk about how important the rivalry was back in the day and how crazy it got. And right here, the atmosphere, it is a packed house in the stands. Everybody knows how big this rivalry is, and especially everybody knows how big this game is with Long Beach State having a great start to the season so far.
0: Here's a throw-in into the box. Cassidy Drago not able to use her size on that one. Fullerton and Long Beach fighting for the ball just outside the box. There goes Jordan Candelaria, and she quickly goes down. 2 fouls on Jordan Candelaria against the Titans here. Jordan's doing a really good job of bodying up. And every time she gets shoved, she goes straight to the ground and gets those foul calls.
1: Absolutely. The way she dribbles, they kick her feet, you know. They're not really trying to, but the way she's able to move the ball around, it forces you to foul her.
0: That's just the effect that Candelaria has on the ball and the power she's able to display. Amir White with a cross into the box. Header goes the opposite way. Long Beach is going to have to regain possession here. Cassidy Drago on the outside. Now Radisson Banks fakes the cross into the inside. Pass with the left foot. No one was able to get down the lane there. Looked like that might have been Kylie Perez.
1: It's a good idea by Radisson Banks. Nobody was ready for that.
0: As Zoe Willis kicks that one out. Already not wanting that one-on-one ball.
1: Already four fouls for Fullerton. So they are playing with a very aggressive approach today.
0: You know, Damian Brown, the head coach, this is his 20th season. I'm sure there were discussions about the physicality before this game started as well. Mauricio Ingrassia, head coach for Long Beach, I'm sure his son goes the same thing. The emotions are going to be high. Physicality is going to be high as well. And it's going to be a great match no matter what happens.
1: I mean, if they know the rivalry like anyone else. I mean, both coaches have been with the program for 20-plus years. So they've been in these rivalry games at least 20 times or more, definitely more. And they've seen it around the other sports. So if these are the best coaches to have coming into a rivalry match with a lot of experience.
0: And really, that is the definition of a rivalry, right? It's not just the players. It's the coaches. It's the organization, it's the school itself.
1: Students
0: too, the fan section.
1: Exactly, everyone. I mean, the stories in the past where people would spit on someone or throw drinks at the other person. It's a very rocky and hostile environment, but that's what makes rivalry so special. And that's why it feels very, very good when a team wins.
0: You know, now it's maybe not as intense for the fan section as far as the, you know, throwing stuff and different stuff like that, but
1: I hope not, man. We get domed in the head.
0: We have definitely moved forward as a rivalry, as a school, but it's still a great rivalry, no matter what. Still a lot of great energy. Long Beach has been playing defense in the back end, slowly moving things forward, trying to gain their momentum here. 34 minutes left to play. No shots on goal for either team yet. Sky Johnson keeping things intact on the back end. Sherry Cox is able to take it away. She's going to get a 2-on-1 here. Pass into Cassidy Drago. Looking for Madison Banks. She's got a 1-on-1 just outside the box. Let's see what she can do with it. Almost gets that one to go. It's quickly kicked off, but Sherry Cox gets the pass inside and just lets it go. Great defense from Fullerton here. They're really taking advantage of those two-on-ones for Sherry Cox and Radisson Banks at the same time. That's really difficult to do.
1: Yeah, and they're going to rule it a goal kick. That's a very great play by the Fullerton defensive back, and you could tell how they're managing Sherry Cox as, like, three defenders swarmed by her. You do not want the ball on her feet because she will make magic happen.
0: And this one goes out just off of Radisson Banks' foot. Fullerton going on the other side. Here we are on the right side once again. Another throw in for Fullerton. That was a long throw. That was a ridiculously long throw. That was pretty impressive. All the way on the right side. Fullerton still keeping up with it. Might have a shot here. Shot on the left side. Just goes off the foot of another Fullerton forward there. It looked like it might have gone off the defense, but there was no call there. So Aurora Shuck is going to be kicking it from the goal kick for Long Beach.
1: I mean, these referees, they're going to have pressure on them all night long as well, with both sides of the fans heckling them, because they do not want to make a wrong call, especially in a rivalry like this.
0: You know, the last game me and you called together, Julian, there was maybe four challenges?
1: Absolutely.
0: In a single game?
1: Yeah, it was insane. And even the last game I broadcasted with our partner Leo, it was the same way. There was like 20 minutes of real time, and there was only like 3 minutes of game time that went past because a constant challenges by both coaches.
0: In that game that we called, I think it was versus UC Santa Barbara, we tied, and there's been a lot of talk about all these draws that Long Beach has had within the season as Fullerton is pressing up here from the half-point mark. There's been a lot of draws for Long Beach. They have three They have more draws than wins or losses here. So that's kind of been the story for the whole season, especially coming into the Big West. So Long Beach is looking to leg that out at the end of the game and try to get above the opponents. There's not too many draws, because that's a big point difference. Is there's a soft lob all the way to Aurora Shuck. She's going to put it back up.
1: Yeah, just you only get 1 point for a draw, so obviously teams all try to manage to get three a game, and this would be a huge 3 points for Long Beach State to try to shorten the gap to first place from Fullerton here, as they're number one in the Big West.
0: Fullerton fighting for the ball on the inside. And here we are on the right.
1: It's great pressing by Long Beach State. It's great pressing so far.
0: Here's a throw-in for Fullerton on the right side. Might have been a handball there off the leg and then the hand, but no call from the ref. This time all the way over to the left, and that one's quickly kicked out. Long Beach is playing some kick-out defense, if you notice, Julian. They're not really taking any chances kicking back to the goal. As soon as they get it from the back line, they're kicking it out.
1: Yeah, absolutely. They are. It's no nonsense with them. They are really just clearing it away any chance they have. They don't want to make a mistake dribbling, or they don't want to make a mistake passing behind them to give Fullerton an open opportunity for a one-on-one shot.
0: And the few games that we've broadcasted here at home, we've seen a lot of those mistaken goals as they're trying to play back with the goalie and they end up letting it slip. So that's probably a good decision by Coach Ingracia there, trying to adjust the defense and the playing style back there on the back line. And here is Long Beach in the front line, switching the field over. There goes Sherry Cox on the right side, looking for somebody open. Just got one on her. Quickly lets it go. There goes Candelaria. Back to Sherry Cox. Misplaced. Fullerton's going to gain it back. And there goes Riley O'Brien. There goes Riley.
1: Nice interception for Long Beach State as Natalie Arnold clears it away. Excuse me, that was Zoe Willis. There's an opportunity for Fullerton here as they have possession. Kylie Perez trying to win the ball back, and she will see the call, and she wins it back. Nice one-on-one tackling by Kylie Perez here, the midfielder. She is looking to throw the ball into someone. She finds Sherry Cox. Sherry Cox passes it back to Perez. Perez looking back to Natalie Arnold. Natalie Arnold back to Zoe Willis. Zoe Willis now as they are behind the middle line. Sydney Beaumont with the ball as Fullerton really pressing Long Beach State. Now Long Beach State on the wing.
0: Here we are on the left side. Once again, Fullerton is really trying to press on the offensive end. Their defense has done a decent job, but you can tell that they're more focused on the offensive end here, trying to get out early to Long Beach. If they can get a goal before Long Beach does quickly in this game, Long Beach is going to have some trouble catching up. And here comes Fullerton, this time with a one-on-one with Radisson Banks over there on the right side.
1: That's a great slide tackle by Radisson Banks there to make it out of bounds. And it's going to be Long Beach State ball too. Right now, 28 minutes left. This has been such a very kind of in the middle of the field. Not really any shots have gone really at all from both sides. Only two shots for Long Beach State, one shot for Fullerton. But it has been very physical, as I mentioned earlier. Four fouls for Fullerton to zero for Long Beach State.
0: And you can tell that both of these teams were prepared for this game. As far as the playing style here, it's very cautious. Either team is not taking any chances whatsoever. So this is going to be a pretty close game. Possibly low scoring here with the defense that both teams are playing.
1: Very aggressive too.
0: And there goes Sherry Cox on the right side of the box. Gets a foot in. She's got two on her. The cross is put off of the leg of Sky Johnson. Long Beach is going to have their first corner kick of the night here on the right side, and it looks like Amira White's going to be taking this one.
1: Sky Johnson has been very active so far. They have been really trying to attack her, but 2025 All Big West Conference honorable mention She has been amazing this year, playing over 1,000 minutes already throughout the season. So the coach really trusts her on this right side.
0: Here's the corner. Into the box. Headed backwards, but the defender was there. Here we go. Fullerton quickly attacking. That's Caroline Hicks. But Long Beach quickly retaliating. That could have been a handball. Ref didn't call it. So the Fullerton Titans are going to keep playing on the right side here. This time all the way back to the corner. And there goes Sydney Beaumont on defense. It looked like a leg was stuck out there. Sydney Beaumont went down. No call. Long Beach is going to send it back up. Trying to save it from going out of bounds. And Cassidy Drago does. That's a good stop right there.
1: That's a great job by her to keep possession as another Long Beach State player went down and no foul called.
0: Addison Banks took a hard fall on that one, but she got back up. She's got the ball now. Looking okay. All the space in the world. Switches the field to Amira White. Amira White looking for somebody that's open. A nice pass over to the other side. And there goes Sherry Cox once again, taking over.
1: Oh!
0: And a hard foul. Sherry Cox was tripped right outside the box as she was going to have a free open lane. And ladies and gentlemen, that is a yellow card. It looked like that was on Jenna Rivera there. There was an obvious foul there, Julian. I mean, Sherry Cox was going to have a free lane. And you have to stop her somehow, but the foul didn't need to be that aggressive. So there is a yellow card warranted on that play.
1: Yeah, that was a potential goal-scoring opportunity. So I agree with the call there with the yellow card. Obviously, the call is most definitely a foul, but I agree with the yellow card. Now, here's an opportunity, a set piece for Long Beach State. It looks like Amira White is going to take the free kick. But if you look at the size on the wall for Fullerton, you have to get the ball very high. These are very tall people here on that wall. So we'll see if Amira White decides to cross it in from here or decides to take a shot. But a big moment here for Long Beach State with 25 minutes and 44 seconds to go.
0: Looked like that was Sky Johnson who got the yellow card there. So Amira White and Kylie Perez are going to line up. Let's see who's going to take it. Kylie Perez with a bullet 10 feet over the goalpost. That one was just misplaced there. Missed opportunity for Long Beach.
1: Yeah, I'm shocked. I thought Amira White was going to cross it in there, but, I mean, they decided to go with the direct shot, and, yeah, it didn't work. But now let's see how Fullerton responds after they got the yellow card. Do they try to attack Sky Johnson? As Sky Johnson makes a mistake. Sherry Cox to Drago.
0: Drago on the left side, trying to use the left foot. Dancing, prancing. Let's see if anyone can get it in. Just off the top post. Wow, Cassidy Drago with some footwork there, taking on three defenders. She did get the chip up, but it looked like Fullerton got a leg on it just last second. And that would have went in with the goalie being just a few feet out of the first box.
1: Wow.
0: What a move.
1: Allison Craycroft with a great save there, kind of deflected up off her gloves to the goalpost. If she didn't deflect that, that would have been a goal.
0: Here comes the corner kick from Amira White. Curved into the middle. And it is quickly kicked out of bounds. Looked like Kayla Oliveira right there from Cerritos, California. She attended Cerritos High School as well. She's got 7 games started and 1 assist to her name this season. And another foul against
1: right
0: Fullerton. That was on Amira White. So she's going to be most likely taking the free kick. That's just outside the right corner of the box there.
1: That's already 6 fouls for Fullerton.
0: A lot of foul calls.
1: Let's see who really takes this free kick here.
0: Amir with the free kick straight to the goalie. A nice kick, but it was anticipated by Allison Craycroft, the goalkeeper. Redshirt sophomore standing at 5'7 from Mission Viejo, California.
1: That's a great save by her. A lot of people in that box, and she decided to come out to catch the ball. Could have been very dangerous for Fullerton.
0: That is her 52nd save of the season here.
1: As Aurora Shuck with the ball right now. as she is looking to find someone. As she gives it to Sydney Beaumont, she rolls it to her. Sydney Beaumont, very slowly, the freshman, passes it to Zoe Willis, the senior. As Zoe Willis, trying to find something. She tried the long ball to Cassidy Drago, did not get there. Johnson headed away. Sherry Cox to Drago. Drago trying to dribble. Two Fullerton defenders there to shield her away from the ball. Fullerton regains possession. Now here comes Fullerton and Zoe Willis with a great interception right outside the box. Now back to Aurora Shuck. Right now Fullerton is not pressing as much as they are just letting Aurora Shuck have time with the ball on her feet. Here comes Beaumont. Beaumont to Kylie Perez. Perez to the wing to Natalie Arnold. Natalie Arnold to Sherry Cox on the wing. Sherry Cox passes it back to Zoe Willis. Zoe Willis trying to find a long ball to Natalie Arnold on the wing and does connect with her on the header, and then she regains possession trying to give it to Drago. Drago cannot get it. Sherry Cox trying to win it back on a 50-50 ball. Does. Now here comes Cassidy Drago. Drago back to Arnold. Now here comes Sherry Cox. Sherry Cox on the wing. Sherry Cox, let's see what she can do here. Sherry Cox, oh, tries to dribble over a defender and does. Passes it inside of Radisson Banks. Radisson Banks trying to find someone in the box and cannot hit there. Natalie Arnold crosses it back. Natalie Arnold to Radisson Banks. Opportunity cleared away by Fullerton.
0: That is a close call there, Julian.
1: That could have been, honestly, a handball, but referee didn't see anything there.
0: And it's so difficult to try to score when you're in the box with so many bodies inside and you're playing, you know, five-year-old soccer where you're just kind of kicking around trying to find an open spot with all those people around you. But Long Beach with a good opportunity there, and they're playing some pretty good offense, Julian. You know, the past few games they looked a little bit slower in the first half, but this time around you can definitely tell they have increased the energy and the playing style in the first half of this match. 20 minutes left to go here. Still 0-0. Fullerton has been playing some decent defense and haven't had too many chances on the offensive end due to Long Beach's defense. And here is Long Beach on defense in the back end. They're going to play over to the right. Natalie Arnold on the ball.
1: She has a lot of space up ahead of her.
0: Sherry Cox back to Natalie Arnold. This is going into the middle to Amira White. Amira White looking for somebody open. Playing back and across all the way over to the box. And it looked like Amira White was fouled on that cross. And another yellow card for Fullerton. An aggressive game being played by the Titans here. That was on number 13, Sale Vazanovic.
1: Yeah, that was a little aggressive by her. She kind of pushed off. She kind of pushed Amira White. I don't want to say too loud because the Fullerton people are behind us, but I'm going to call it as it is. It's going to be a foul. I'm calling it as it is. So it looks like Zoe Willis here will take the free kick.
0: You know, Fullerton is playing an aggressive game, which is fine in matches like this where it really counts, but they're being aggressive on the wrong type of plays here. Plays that aren't close to the goal, plays that don't warrant that much of persuasion there. And here is Sherry Cox in the outside of the box, try to center it in, but it is kicked out of bounds. Fullerton is really trying to pave the ground here with Sherry Cox driving into the inside of the box, but Sherry Cox is getting passed every time, Julian. She's going to have a night if she's able to score pretty soon.
1: Yeah, absolutely. She's been getting a lot of opportunity. That's a great play by number 12, Cameron Cruz, on the defensive side for Fullerton to kind of force the corner. No substitutions yet for either team.
0: Amir White with the corner. Crossed into the middle. Nice hands by the goalie there, Allison Craycroft. Getting above the crowd and bringing it down.
1: She has been amazing so far. I mean, the way she's been able to catch the crosses coming in. I mean, she is not the tallest, right? She's 5'7", and there's a lot of people taller than her on the defensive line. But she, man, there's a reason why she's a goalie, because she knows where to be and when to jump to catch the ball. She has been absolutely amazing so far. And also, with an amazing save,

0: before, and obviously she's done great. She's had a couple saves in this game as well, coming into this game with 50 to her name. So you can definitely see the experience here. And on the right side, Fullerton is attacking. 2-on-1, Long Beach is outnumbering Fullerton. Quickly out of bounds. It looks like every play call is going Long Beach's way, Julian. The out of bounds, the foul calls. I mean, how long can that last for Long Beach?
1: Well, until Fullerton decides to start kind of being more, not physical, but, well, they need to stop being physical, I guess, in that aspect, too. I mean, if they already have 6 fouls called on them, it's going to be, more is going to happen in the second half if they don't change their game plan. And Longview State has to take advantage of the set pieces that Fullerton is giving them.
0: Shannon Nedokovin crossing over way over to the top side of the pitch. Someone's looking to grab the ball in the middle. Aurora Shuck's going to come out. She gets a hand on it and is able to put it down, so she's going to have a free kick.
1: Great play by her, because she was kind of hesitant whether to come out to get the ball or not, but great decision there.
0: Rorschach is always great at recognizing when to step out of the box a little bit and help the defense rather than just waiting for the ball. And that's saved many goals this season. She's had plenty of opportunity to anticipate those long balls. Here's Long Beach on the right side with plenty of space. Oh. Inside the box and quickly kicked out. Fullerton is playing no-nonsense defense.
1: Yeah, that's a great play by Long Beach State. Just misplaced the ball. But the tie-ins really need to lock in on offense, because they cannot be defending like this the whole game. Long Beach State, they're too good. They're too good to not get a goal here. They're basically inviting them to the box.
0: Sherry Cox, Radisson Manx on the top of the box. This time to the left. Kaylee Super getting some action here. Back over to Amira White. Looking across in the middle. And the goalie comes out. That's an easy save for Allison Craycroft there.
1: Yeah, 5 shots for Long Beach State. 2 of them on target. Craycroft has been very active in this first half. And can they sustain this for as long as possible? I don't know. So the Titans really have to start playing some good offense here to have an opportunity.
0: And here is the Titans on offense, trying to get something going here, switching the field. It's going to be Ella Chun. She's got space on the left side if she wants it. She does take it, and it quickly gets away from her. She's going to try to save it from going out of bounds, and she does. Taking the baseline there, she still has it. Quickly taken away. Good defense from Long Beach, respecting the long ball and the space on the left side. Amira White back out. Here goes Amira White once again. Sherry Cox struggling behind her. And a push from behind. That was once again
1: Sky Johnson. She's already on the yellow, so she has to be careful. She has to be really careful here, because she cannot play as aggressive as they have been playing, because then she will get a red card as Amira White. Slow to get up.
0: Amir White looked like she maybe got Charlie Horse there on the left quad area. She's still down, asking for the medical trainers to come out here, so they will. She went down right in front of us. You can see that she's in a bit of pain here.
1: Yeah, because that could have been another yellow card for Sky Johnson. But, yeah, because she was kicked pretty hard, and she fell pretty hard, so the referee kind of giving Fullerton, I guess, kind of a break here.
0: Yeah, you can definitely tell there was a little bit of some arm movement on that push down. Looks like there is going to be a sub here. There's going to be 2 subs for Fullerton, as there is a bit of a break with Amira White going down. She's able to stand on her own, though. She's got a little bit of a limp heading back onto the pitch, but she looks to be all right for now. Sherry Cox trailing behind her, making sure she's good.
1: It looks like she got the wind knocked out of her the way she was hit pretty hard. But, yeah, I think the referees are talking right now, saying if it could have been a yellow card, but the linesman saying no. But, yeah, another set piece for Long Beach State right here in the up

0: coming minutes, as right now 0-0 still. I mean, what do you see? How does they, it's been a lot of kind of back and forth for Long Beach State, just defending for a split second, and then after that on the transition they go up. But Fullerton has been also on the transition too, so Long Beach State, they can be attacking, and their defense could be beyond the midline of the field. And if the Titans get a transition attack going, that could be a problem for Long Beach State, as Fullerton will have the numbers.
1: Yeah, and it's obvious that both these teams have prepared well for this match specifically. You can tell that they're playing defense within the other team's playing style. You can tell that they've already studied the holes of each other's team, and they're trying to infiltrate them here, as there is still a stoppage of play. Fullerton's coming back out, but Long Beach is still in a huddle at their bench. But both teams, you can tell, have been prepared for this game. They've studied each other. Obviously, they've played each other for so long. A lot of returners for Long Beach. A few returners for Fullerton as well. So you can tell that they've played each other for a while, and they know how the star players perform. Radisson Bain, Sherry Cox. You know that you have to have at least two bodies on each of them on both ends of the pitch. But right now, it's a pretty even match, Julian. I think you can go either way. There's still 15 minutes left to play here. Long Beach with only a few shots on goal so far in the pitch. They have three and Fullerton zero.
0: Yeah, but also you say experience. There's a lot of freshmen on Cal State Fullerton, so this is their first experience of this rival here. So the head coach, Damian Brown, in his 20th season, has to imply that kind of mindset to these freshmen, saying this is a big game, it's going to be aggressive, and right now that's what's happening.
1: And here is Zoe Willis on the free kick into the box, going straight to the goalie, and it's headed off. Sherry Cox tried to get a mini bicycle kick there, almost got it to go off of Radisson Banks back there, trying to get it back on the left side. She does. There goes Jordan Candelaria playing back as well. Look like maybe Kaylee Supa let that one go. Fullerton trying to gain the ball once again. It's quickly kicked out. We'll see whose ball it is. And it is Long Beach ball. So we're going to keep moving forward. Radisson Banks and Amir White playing on the same side now. Let's see if we can see some fireworks.
0: Let's see how the injury affected Amira White here, as she got the wind knocked out of her.
1: It's quickly taken away with Fullerton in the middle. And there goes Cassie Villanova with some nice moves, taking on two defenders and a great pass. But her teammate was not expecting it. Long Beach is going to get it back. Natalie Arnold crossed in to Drago. Just missed. Long Beach ball on the throw-in. Just about halfway on the pitch. Here it is, Cassidy Drago, double team. She still is able to get through it, trying to find some space. She puts it back to Kylie Perez. Natalie Arnold once again. This time she's going to play back to Zoe Willis. She quickly sends it up. Radisson Banks has a lot of space there. She's pushed from behind. There goes Radisson Banks with a one-on-one, and it is offsides. That was a great run from Radisson Banks, just a bit ahead of the defender, but a good idea from Long Beach.
0: Absolutely, just a little bit too early for Radisson Banks, but a great idea for Long Beach State.
1: And here is Craycroft playing in the back end. And there goes Isabella Contreras on the left side. Quickly picked up by Willis. Back to Aurora Shuck in the goal. She's got to get rid of it. She does all the way to the left side. Emerson Chris sent it up. Cassidy Drago, she's able to get it. Here we go. She's got some space here. One-on-one going towards the box. As she quickly gets it out, rethinks her decision. There goes Amira White. Triple teamed. Back to Cassidy Drago in the middle. Radisson Banks going to take the one-on-one there. Quickly fakes a pass and a shot on goal. But Allison Craycroft was able to get it. Didn't lift off the ground too much, so an easy stop for her. But a great shot from Radisson Banks.
0: Yeah, I'm very impressed how Long Beach State has been playing. They know that they are the underdogs here, with obviously Fullerton being the number one in the Big West. But they have been playing absolutely amazing so far. if they keep this up, eventually I think one will go through the goalkeeper into the net.
1: Long Beach playing back once again. Aurora Shuck sends it back to the midfield. Sherry Cox with a nice header to her teammate Cassidy Drago there. Amira White to Radisson Banks, switching the field. Back to Amir White. There goes Jordan. Radisson Banks outrunning the defender. Nice slide tackle to save that run there. It is Long Beach ball, but some great defense from Kaylin Rabin on that left side. She's the redshirt senior on the defensive end from Laguna Niguel, California. She's a 2023 All Big West first team and 2024 second team. Is quite an experienced player as a redshirt senior. Here's Cassidy Drago switching sides once again. Out of bounds, Fullerton taking no chances. Just really kicking it out as soon as they can, Julian.
0: Yeah, they are taking no chances here with Long Beach State being on the attack the whole time. And yeah, this is very interesting as Radisson Banks with a great job saving the ball.
1: Cross into the middle. Who's going to have the header? And it's just missed. That one was Natalie Arnold coming all the way from the back end. Good idea, but just didn't get the right angle there. Fullerton sends it all the way up. Out of bounds, Fullerton ball.
0: Yeah, I'm very impressed how they've been playing. Also, their defenders are kind of moving up to the box to try to make something happen, to try to score a goal. As right now, Long Beach State trying to hand Fullerton their first loss here in the Big West.
1: And this looks like it's going to be a foul against Radisson Banks. Got a little too rough on the right side of the pitch. So Fullerton is going to have a free kick here. They haven't had too many chances on the offensive end, so this is really going to be the first clean shot that they have. A free kick from about 40 meters out. White and black lined up in the box. Let's see who can reach it first. Cross to the middle on the outside, and it's over the goalpost. Long Beach is going to get the ball back. Great defense. 9 minutes, 30 seconds left to go. Still 0-0. Long Beach has 5 shots on goal. And Fullerton still has none.
0: Yeah, absolutely. They have not been really. They only have 1 shot in total, as it's been all Long Beach State here this first half.
1: Radisson Banks back to the inside. That's Kylie Perez. Here's Natalie Arnold on the right side. Cross to the middle. Nobody's there. And it's tipped out from Fullerton. They try to save it, but Natalie Arnold's going to have a throw-in right next to the flag here. Cassidy Drago and Sherry Cox are going to press up. Let's see who they give it to. Cox to Arnold. Arnold fighting for the ball on the right side. It quickly goes through. There goes Drago, the cross. Not placed correctly. There goes Jordan. And here goes Radisson Banks. And a nice cross, but just deflected. A shot on the right side from Jordan Candelaria, just a bit off of the right side of the goalpost, as there's going to be a sub for Fullerton and Long Beach. Good shot on goal.
0: Yeah, I really like how Cassidy Drago held on to the ball here on the side of the wing, and once again, the crosses aren't getting there for Long Beach State, as they've just been attacking this whole time. They just haven't been able to get that breakthrough to the net.
1: Jenna Rivera is out for Fullerton, and Carolina Hicks is in. Kaylee Supa is in for Long Beach as well. Kick from the keeper to the middle. Fullerton trying to hold on for 7 minutes and 40 seconds. That's what's left in this first half. And a nice move from Jordan. Quickly to Sherry Cox. Sherry Cox with an even better move. She's got space. Radisson Banks on the inside. Sherry Cox is going to take it by herself and put down. And that is a foul just outside the box. Sherry Cox with an absolute dominant move and another yellow card That is the third yellow card for Fullerton. That looked like Carolina Hicks, who just subbed in, Julian.
0: Yeah, they're playing super, super aggressive, and they are very lucky that that's not a penalty, as once again, a substitution will come in for Long Beach State. But yeah, that it's just unbelievable, just so aggressive today. But they're forcing Fullerton to be aggressive, because Long Beach State, the way they've been playing offense, it's hard to defend them. I mean, they've been playing super well, great crosses in the box, great opportunities, 8 shots already, 5 of them on target. I mean, the goalie has been absolutely just dominant so far, already 5 saves in the first half. That's unheard of, especially this season. So, I mean, we're in treat for a great game. Great, great game.
1: And again, Sherry Cox using her gravity and her name to get some space. But every time she gets near the box, Julian, Fullerton really has to sandwich her in and use their body, but they haven't done it effectively, and they've been too aggressive, which has granted them 3 yellow cards. I mean, we have only seen maybe 1 or 2 cards this entire season here at home for any team, but 3 in 1 game in the first half, Julian, is absolutely ridiculous.
0: Yeah, it's super, super aggressive play, but that's the part of the rivalry, you know? Everyone's going to be aggressive. Now let's see who takes the free kick here. Amira White and Sherry Cox both behind the ball. This is an opportunity for someone to shoot it.
1: Amira White with a shot onto the left side. Goalie doesn't even move. My goodness. What a shot onto the left side. Curving around the wall there. What a sweet goal for Long Beach. 1-0 with 7:20 left to go in the first half. Long Beach is back in business.
0: Amira White, what a shot from a free kick. I mean, that was a pretty but dumb mistake by the Fullerton defender fouling Sherry Cox right outside the box. Amira White, she has been taking set pieces all day long, all game long. And right here, they take advantage of the set piece. Great goal by her. Goalie didn't even move. Goalie didn't even expect the shot, I'm assuming, the way that she reacted. 1-0 off the top left of the goal, off of her right foot. 1-0 Long Beach State. And what a way to top this amazing first half for Long Beach State.
1: Amira White subbed in and subbed out for that free kick, and she takes care of it quickly. She's out now, but with 7 minutes left to go in this first half, she's earned a little bit of rest here as that first goal goes in for Long Beach. 1-0 with 7 minutes left to play in the first half.
0: Uchida is going to replace Amira White as another substitution for Long Beach State, as Sherry Cox will go out for number 24, Nikki Velasco. But, man, I mean, for Long Beach State, there's still 6:44 remaining, so they can't get too complacent. If I'm them, you just got to keep your foot on the gas pedal, as anything could go for both teams. But right now, Long Beach State, the way they're playing, to me, it looks like it's the best I've seen them. As, wow, the goalie saves a corner. But, yeah, the way they've been playing is the best I've seen all season long, genuinely.
1: That was an interesting backpedal there for Fullerton as they kicked it back to their goalie, but it was a little too hard. It was almost a shot on goal.
0: Yeah.
1: Allison Craycroft kicking that one all the way out. Let's see if it'll be a corner or a throw-in. It was pretty close to the flag.
0: It's like it's a throw-in.
1: Yeah, it is going to be a throw-in there, as there is, again, another sub. Connie Uchida is back in. And here we go. Another corner for Long Beach, this time on the left side. Put up into the middle, just over the net. Touches it just a little bit. But that one will not go. 5:30 left to go in the first half. Fullerton really has to make some noise here to end the first half if they're going to gain momentum. Fullerton trying to gain their possession once again. Throw into the right side. And it is kicked out just off of the defender. That was a close call there. Ref had to hesitate and make up his mind. But it is Long Beach ball going forward. Just under 5 minutes left to go here. Fullerton still playing pretty aggressive on that slide tackle. But it looked like Connie Uchida slid first. So that is going to be a foul, but going Fullerton's way. And they're going to play the left side this time. That's Isabella Contreras on the left side. Looking for an open player, and there's Connie Uchida on the steal. Passing back to the middle, but Fullerton gets it back. Fullerton is really clawing their way back into this game. That was Kaylin Rabin. Another foul called against Long Beach. Another opportunity for Riley O'Brien in the midfield.
0: Fullerton way more urgent now here in this game. And right now, you could clearly tell as they're going to have an opportunity here.
1: And one body drops.
0: It's going to be a corner for Fullerton.
1: It is. It's a close call there on the back line.
0: 340 remaining. Long Beach State has to play great defense here. I mean, they cannot get too complacent. If they can go out from halftime with the lead, that will be amazing for them to continue to keep on building this lead. Right now, Fullerton looks like they're starting to gain the momentum here, as they never had the momentum at all in the first half. So this is very new territory for Long Beach State.
1: Corner for the Titans. Headed off to left, still in play. Titans still have a chance to regain it. It's quickly stolen. Looked like Connie Uchida there on the back end. Down the line. Fullerton quickly gets it back. Still have 3 minutes left to play, and Fullerton is being super aggressive here. Long Beach steals it back. Here we go, another play. And to the inside, Connie Uchida trying to catch up to it. And it's just kicked forward by the Titans. Long Beach is going to have to play back here. Rorschach is going to send it back up. Straight into the bench there. Just under 3 minutes left to go. Fullerton is really pressing on the offense now, Julian.
0: Absolutely. They know that the urgency has to be there now. They changed a little bit their game plan after the goal. But in Long Beach State, trying to navigate, you know, the pressure with 2 minutes and 20 to go. They really have to hold on here to go in into halftime with the lead.
1: Long Beach playing some ping pong here back and forth between both teams. Just at the midpoint of the pitch. And a slide tackle on the right side. No foul call. Sent up for the Titans and quickly put out by Long Beach. Titans are gaining some ground here. Here's the throw-in. Right corner for the Titans. Tight spot for them to get out of. And pushed out by Long Beach once again. No nonsense defense. And there it goes once again. But it's stolen. Looked like Honey Uchida just flew in the air and took over. Sent all the way back up. No teammates around. Just trying to run the clock here, as there's only a minute 20 left to play. Fullerton's going to have to bring it back all the way from the other end. Connie Uchida quickly pressing. And that's Nicole Velasco on defense as well.
0: Yeah, Long Beach State looks like they're very content going into halftime right now with the lead right now, as they're just trying to weather the storm, trying to play defense. But Fullerton, these past 5 minutes, they've really controlled the possession so far.
1: Just under a minute left to go. Fullerton is still pressing up. They've had most possession for the past few minutes since Long Beach's goal. And they do want to go into the second half with great momentum there.
0: Looks like Alana Ramirez tried to pressure the player. Alana Ramirez hasn't really played that much this season, but she is a sophomore. And now she's out here on the pitch in a very important game, as it's going to be a throw-in for Long Beach. Now 20 seconds left. Do they maybe try to get one last attack here? We will see.
1: It's Contreras on that slip-up for the Titans. Says there's going to be a throw-in with 10 more seconds left to go. Let's see if Long Beach makes something happen here off the back of Contreras. And that will do it for the first half. Long Beach 1-0 on an amazing free-kick goal from Amira White on the outside. to get things going for Long Beach. And just around the 20-minute mark, there's still a lot more game left to play. But what did you see in this first half, Julian? And how can Long Beach translate it to the second half in order to come out with a win?
0: I mean, it's going to sound simple, but just keep on doing what they're doing, right? Attacking the ball. Let Fullerton stay aggressive. I mean, their aggressiveness cost them the goal, right? Already 7 fouls for Fullerton. As long as Long Beach State just continues to put the pressure on Fullerton when their players have the ball on their feet and just give it to your best players, and magic will happen. Long Beach State need just to continue to do what they're doing. That's my second half analysis. Very bland, but what else do I say? It's just perfect so far for Long Beach State. To me, it's the best they've played since the season started.
1: Yeah, and it's been a great first half. You know, Long Beach has struggled in the first half of all these Big West matches, but this time around, it's a bit different. 1-0, and as you mentioned, 7 fouls for Fullerton, and also 3 yellow cards just in the first half.
0: Me too.
1: So we'll see how they can translate the defense in the second half. On the offensive end, 6 shots on goal for Long Beach, and still none for Fullerton, but they do have 1 shot in general, just not on goal. But we will see you here back in the second half. Long Beach is up 1-0. We'll be here in just about 12 minutes as the half goes by here at George Allen Field on 22 West Radio.

Mic check. Mic check, mic check. Are we off? Hello, hello. Mic check, mic check. Are we off air now? Yeah, I can hear you.

0: Welcome back to George Allen Field. Long Beach is facing Cal State Fullerton. 1-0 in the second half for some Long Beach women's soccer. Amira White was the first one to score for Long Beach on a free kick just outside the box at about the 20-minute mark in the first half. You know, Long Beach and Fullerton, obviously a huge rivalry match. And tonight we have seen a lot of aggression. Fullerton, Julian, has had three yellow cards. Talk to us about what you've seen on the defensive end from Fullerton and how much they have been aggressive.
1: Yeah, I mean, it's been straight up. Fullerton have tried to come with this aggressive approach, and it's costed them, obviously, with a free kick right outside the box. Sky Johnson has had two fouls. The first one was a yellow card, and the second one could have easily been another yellow card as well. So they need to be very, very careful here, just especially Sky Johnson, so they don't lose a woman, and it's 11-10, and then Long Beach State will be on the full attack.
0: Yeah, it's definitely going to be interesting for Fullerton to sort of get their head back in the game here. Here is Cassie Villanueva on the inside, passing over to the left. Just blocked from Long Beach. And that is a close play by Fullerton.
1: Amaya Sandlis is now the goalkeeper for Long Beach State. So they did that in the last game where they subbed off Aurora Shuck. And now Amaya Sandlis is the second half goalkeeper. So they've been switching goalkeepers, and it's been pretty well so far for Long Beach State, as especially in the last game where they had another shutout.
0: Just out of bounds here. Fullerton is going to have another shot at a throw-in. Let's see what they can do with it.
1: Ooh.
0: This time out of bounds on the right side. So it looks like Amaya Sandlis is in the goalkeeping spot, as you mentioned, Julian. She's going to be doing the work for the rest of the night here in the goalkeeping spot. And here we are on the right side. Fullerton trying to gain some momentum here. And Long Beach playing some great defense. I will say, Julian, we're in the beginning of this second half. Fullerton has already been playing better defense than they were in the first half. They're a lot more aggressive on the offensive end. They've had control of the ball. I know it's only been 3 minutes here, but they do look like their game plan has sort of changed and they're going to be more aggressive on the offensive end.
1: Yeah, and they have to, you know. I mean, they can't just continue to play defense and rely on that. They kind of have to maybe put a couple more people up front for Long Beach State to defend, you know. I mean, new goalkeeper and new defensive line as a couple substitutions came in. So Long Beach State just has to try to maintain this lead, but also don't keep your foot off the gas. You got to keep it on the gas pedal here to try to build a cushion to keep on gaining that lead.
0: Mazanovic let that one go for the Titans. They quickly throw it into Radisson Banks, but she lets it go quickly into the middle. Titans, some room to play with in the back. Pushing up now. Left side of the pitch. Back to the middle. Riley O'Brien on the ball. Way on the back end to Shannon Nedekovin. This time over to Kaylin Rabin. Nice move to get past Radisson Banks. Cross into the box. No one is there in time. That has been a huge key to the game here, the long ball, Julian. Long Beach has had plenty of opportunities off of the long ball. Fullerton is more of a short passing team. They like to inch their way up little by little. But it hadn't really worked in the first half. You could see now that Fullerton is really trying out the long ball here. And it is already effectively working in their hand, as they've had plenty more opportunities just in this first few minutes of the second half than in the first half.
1: Yeah, and they had the momentum, honestly, going into the second half after the goal by Long Beach State. Fullerton kind of got more pressure here on defensive side, as a great ball here is an opportunity for Fullerton.
0: Sail Bozanovic, this time into the inside, just passed off the top of the goalpost, just missed. My goodness, what a cross, and an even better shot from Jenna Rivera there. I mean, what a great pass. Kaylin Rabin sort of went in the middle and faked that she was going to receive the ball, let it go last second, and Jenna Rivera was wide open going full speed to the ball.
1: Wow, that ball, that was, oh man, that hit the post and on the line, the goal line. That could have been a goal, but that was a crazy play. Great opportunity for Fulton. Their best opportunity of the season so far is the referee stopping play for some reason. But
0: looked like that throw-in was a bit too quick before the refs were ready, so they're going to have to reset. Go ahead, Julian.
1: But like you were saying, Alex, the long balls were effective, as right there, the reason why they got that big opportunity was a long ball, very direct ball so far for Fullerton, as they are definitely putting the pressure on Moore here in the second half, as now Beach State is going to get a goal kick, as the Fullerton players are, they want a corner kick, but they didn't get it.
0: Close call there, but Long Beach is going to gain possession once again. Playing from the back, Zoe Willis sends it all the way up to the middle. Fullerton trying to get it back. Fighting with Jordan Candelaria. This one's just out of bounds. Jordan's going to have to play some more defense. Monkey in the middle here. Out of bounds once again. Fullerton's going to do it to the same spot. Here it is. Sasha Miskua trying to get some action here. She's the 5'4 junior. She's been playing forward for a while. This season she has 13 games started, 4 goals, and 18 shots on goal. So definitely one of their primary scorers here on the left side. And she has a great ability to switch sides in an instant if she needs to, as there is a ball going out of bounds. It looks like
1: goal kick.
0: Yeah, it is going to be a goal kick. It almost looked like it was off the defender, and Radisson Banks wanted that call to go the other way, but Fullerton is going to keep it.
1: Yeah, I guess the referee saw something different here, as it's going to be a goal kick for Long Beach State.
0: Here's Radisson Banks fighting for the ball. And it's just saved on the line by Natalie Arnold. Last second, everyone thought it was going to go out, and she came in just before it went out.
1: Yeah, and Fullerton, they're still really playing aggressive. They're sliding, right? They're not doing a lot of standing tackles. They are sliding tackles. And they're connecting with the ball, so it's no foul. But, man, if that ball, if the slide tackle doesn't work, that's going to be a straight yellow, and that would be their fourth for Fullerton.
0: The Titans are definitely playing rough around the edges. It has not worked in their favor throughout the first half with 3 yellow cards, as we mentioned, coming into the second half with the broadcast. But, you know, you can't have too many fouls now, as you're already sort of in foul trouble coming into the second half with some of your most important players
1: on a
0: having yellow cards.
1: Mm-hmm.
0: Here's Fullerton making a run on the left side. Down the line, no foul call. Looked like Haley Supa went down there. This time across to the middle and stopped. That was a great stop over there from Long Beach. Jordan Candelaria trying to get a handle on it. Just misses it across to the inside, and it looked like they were just offsides, and it was. That was Sale Mazanovic once again using her size, but she just was a step ahead of the defense.
1: Yeah, she was offside there. And I'm shocked that they didn't call a foul there on Kylie Perez. It looked like she was dragged down while she was trying to make a tackle, but the referee is letting it be more physical as a push to Amira White, and that's going to be a foul for Long Beach State. It looks like that was Sasha Amizukua.
0: Yeah, definitely a physical game for both teams now that we're entering the second half. Stakes are high, and it's got to be now or never. You mentioned the aggressiveness and a little bit overpower from Sel Bozanovic on Kylie Perez. Bozanovic is 5'11", pretty close to 6 feet there. Kylie Perez just at 5'6", so you're going to have to use your body when that height difference is really up there. 35 minutes left to play. Long Beach still up by 1. Titans have yet to score.
1: Yeah, and it's only going to get more and more crazier for the Long Beach State defense as time goes on, as Fullerton are going to be playing way more aggressive, as they do not want to get their first loss of the Big West here on enemy territory.
0: Cross to the middle of the box. Quickly put out for the Long Beach ladies. This time on the right side is going to be a throw-in going the Titans' way. This throw-in gets past the Titans. Quickly put forward for Long Beach. Jordan Candelaria is going to have to find some room, and she does. Let's see what Sherry Cox can do on the right side. Going through one and put out. Looks like it's going to be a goal kick. Sherry Cox just let go of that one last second.
1: Yeah, I think she touched it a little too hard there. A little too much power behind that ball trying to dribble.
0: Fullerton making a run for it on the left side. 3-1. And it looks like Long Beach wasn't able to take care of that 3-1.
1: Looks like it's going to be a foul.
0: Mismatch there, but there's going to be a review of some sort.
1: Oh, a review.
0: Within the middle of the play.
1: I think the review is going to be a play, if it was a potential penalty, I think, on the box over there on the Fullerton's defensive side, because I think it was Cassidy Drago that fell in the box.
0: So it looks like they were looking for a foul earlier.
1: In the box. So it looks like they're reviewing for a penalty. 34 minutes left using their challenge on that.
0: So Long Beach uses a challenge here. It was a bit of a late call, but, you know.
1: Yeah, I don't know.
0: Never say never, I guess.
1: Yeah, when I saw her fall, I thought that they might call. They might call for a review, but I didn't really see much when she fell, unless maybe there was a hook for defenders. That was a quick challenge, as we'll see what the call is.
0: Very quick challenge here. Only a few seconds the ref looked at that. So an obvious decision for him. Let's see what the decision is. And it looks like the challenge was not successful, so the play is will stand as called. Fullerton playing it safe here. Long Beach getting rid of a challenge. Still 1-0, Long Beach up. 34 minutes left to play. On a throw-in on the left side for Long Beach. It's going to be Ruby Mansour doing it this time. Looks like the refs are
1: still communicating,
0: waiting for something to happen here. Looks like they might be still trying to calm the Long Beach bench down after that decision. But here we go, back in play, resumed. Cross into the middle, nobody is there. Fullerton takes it away, and they're going to put it forward. It's a race there between Zoe Willis and Cassie Villanueva, but they just let it go out. That could have been a great opportunity for Cassie Villanueva and the Titans there. She did have a one-on-one match, but she couldn't quite take advantage of it.
1: It's like right now, throwing as telling him to go a little bit behind. And that could have been a mistake big by Zoe Willis, as I wanted her. What would have been better was probably to kick it to the goalkeeper, but she tried to clear it away the side, and it was deflected by a Fullerton player, and that just shows how urgent they are pressing now here in the second half. Only so far, 8 minutes have gone so far. Or no, sorry, 12 minutes. But feels like shorter because of all the reviews. But
0: a long throw-in leads to an out-of-bounds ball thrown in. Now Fullerton is going to play from the back, sending it up ahead to the right side. There goes Sale Bozanovic. And put out once again, Long Beach ball. Long Beach is playing very heavy on defense, Julian.
1: Mm-hmm.
0: They're not taking any chances, but we've definitely seen a flip in the script here. Fullerton has had most of the possession in the second half, and you can tell that they are ready for war, and they are ready to come back into the second half on the offensive end. And really, just the whole sequence of the game has flipped. Fullerton is playing way more offensive, and Long Beach is heavy on the defense now.
1: Yeah, they've been very much been playing way better. Fullerton, you could tell something clicked after the goal for Long Beach, and the second half adjustments look the same, just stay aggressive. And Fullerton, they've been looking way better. Long Beach State now more cautious now in their defense, as the defensive line is more behind now, not really attacking with them.
0: Chip to the right side and put out by Zoe Willis. And it was out by Sherry Cox, so the Fullerton Titans are going to have another opportunity on a throw in here. Throwing into the inside. Amir White trying to get some action. She sends it up. Fullerton's going to have to play back. And they switch the field to the right side.
1: Ooh.
0: And it's almost chipped up and out, but goes out of bounds by Cameron Cruz. She's actually from Long Beach. She went to St. Mary's for her time in university prior to Fullerton. She's got 13 games started, 3 goals and 2 assists. And she's hit over 1,000 minutes played so far in this season. And looks like there could be a sub. Kaylee Supa is going to replace Cassidy Drago.
1: So they go offense for offense, right? I thought they would go maybe sub out Drago for maybe another defender. But so Long Beach State, what this tells us is they're still trying to maybe attack, you know. But right now, Fullerton looking way better so far than Long Beach.
0: Coach Ingracia making that move, trying to get some more offensive power here, as Long Beach has been playing very defensive heavy throughout the past 15 minutes here in the second half. And there goes Radisson Banks. Work in the middle. Ooh. Hard stop. Nice move. Pass out to the side. Supa into the middle. And it's just off to the side of the goal. Long Beach has had great passes on the long ball, but the last few, Julian, haven't been placed correctly, and it just seems like an easy ball for the Titans.
1: Yeah, Long Beach State hasn't really gotten the opportunities that they have here in the second half than they had in the first half. And that's all of it thanks to Fullerton's defense, you know, pressuring them more, forcing them to kick the ball where they don't want to kick it, or pressuring them to maybe try to cross it in, but it won't be as accurate as they wanted it to be. Because in the first half, Fullerton didn't really press at all. They were kind of just inviting the Long Beach State defenders into their box. Now they've tightened up the defensive line, and now they look way better here coming out here in the second half.
0: Contreras finding some room for the Titans. This time all the way over to Cassie Villanueva. That's the one you want the ball on. She goes through one. She goes through two. Pushed to the side. Chipped over to the middle. Almost a shot attempt there on the beginning of the box. Put back out. Body falls down, and it goes Long Beach's way. Fullerton being a bit too rough once again. That was Jordan Candelaria that went down, so she doesn't receive the foul. She gets a foul called on her.
1: Cameron Cruz got the foul.
0: Cameron Cruz for the Titans there. Sydney Beaumont is going to be taking this free kick all the way from the back end for Long Beach. She calls for the send-up, and she sends it over. Titans botting up. Radisson Banks sends up with the ball after that long kick. Face in the middle, looking for an open jersey. Right back at her. This time Zoe Willis trying to recuperate things in the back row. That could have been dangerous for Long Beach.
1: Wow.
0: Sent it up, and Jordan Candelaria wasn't able to get there in time. She almost had a ball off of her chest. And a great pass on the other side. This could be a good one for Cassie Villanueva. She's got space to cross.

0: here. The cross inside, nobody was there. I thought that she could have shot it, as they just need to stay aggressive and they need to start winning one-on-ones. As another long ball, and Prado, you have been right. These long balls have been working.
1: And there goes Sale. She's got plenty of room on the inside of the box. The pass to the inside, the shot to the left, and it is in. Fullerton is back in the swing of things, ties it up, and a great side swipe on the other end from the Titans. Really putting in the work here. They've been battling all second half long, and that was a great sequence there across to the middle with two open jerseys. Plenty of room there for a goal, and that was a simple one for the Titans. They've tied things up here with 27 minutes left.
0: And they deserve that goal. They've been playing so well here in the second half. They've been the ones playing aggressive. They've controlled possession here. And like I said earlier, they've had the momentum going at the end of the first half, coming in here into the second half. Jenny Rivera with the goal, assisted by Cameron Cruz. Absolutely unbelievable stuff by Fullerton. That was a great, great, great ball by Cameron Cruz into the middle of the box for Jenny Rivera to score from the bottom left of the goal off of her right foot. 27 minutes, 37 seconds remaining. 1-1. We are tied, and we have a ball game.
1: And Jenny Rivera has been doing it all for the Titans here. She's had 263 minutes played on the season and 7 games played. She's got 4 goals to her name as well. She's going to be the one to do it, and she did score that last one on a great long ball and the cut into the inside of the box. But 27 minutes left to play here. All tied up. Long Beach is going to have to work their way to another one. Here's Fullerton, though, on the offensive end, trying to get something to go, and a nice curved pass all the way over to Cassie Villanueva, but stolen from Sydney Beaumont. Slide tackle from Cassie on Beaumont. She goes down. No foul call. And the play is just going to keep on going. Jordan Candelaria looking for Ruby Mansour there. There's Kaylee Supa on the ball. She lets it go. Fullerton on a bit of a run. Here we go. Another good opportunity for Fullerton. Wide open for Sale. Bozanovic kicked out from the goalie. She steps out. Fullerton's bench looking for a foul there. But no foul is called. Cassie try to kick it in. Footing is off. Everyone's running around scrambling. Wow. Amira White absolutely touched that ball with her hand off of the bounce. But here is Long Beach on the right side. Pushed from behind.
0: Sherry Cox.
1: Here comes Sherry Cox on the right side. 2-on-1. Looking for open space. And it is a weak kick to the right. Just lost her footing right before she shot it. Absolute chaos within the last minute, Julian.
0: I mean, so many things just happened. That could have been a handball for Long Beach State, as I agree with the crowd behind us. I think that could have been a handball for Long Beach, and right now it looks like the goalkeeper, Amaya Sandlis, limping as she got drilled as she had a collision with a Fullerton player. And yeah, just that was insane. I mean, Long Beach State really fighting. They're hanging on by a thread here. And yeah, Fullerton has been amazing so far.
1: Sandlis had to throw her body out for that one to get it in front of the box. If Sale was able to get that ball in front of the box, that would have been an easy goal. So you do like the anticipation from Sandlis there, but she puts her body on the line as there is a substitution for Long Beach. And we have 25 minutes left to play, and it's all tied up here at George Allen Field. Still anyone's game. Pushing and shoving from Long Beach. Fullerton gets the call, and it's going their way. Julian, Fullerton has really taken over the momentum here since the beginning of the second half. But now that they've scored a goal, Julian, they do look unstoppable. Long Beach is going to have to play their anchor defense that they are known for.
0: Yeah, Long Beach State has no answers right now. This has been all Fullerton, and just, yeah, I mean, there's really nothing else to say of how it's just been. Fullerton's been really good with the long ball. Long Beach right now has no answers for that, as here we go. Long Beach State in the transition with Sherry Cox.
1: Sherry Cox taking the one-on-one. It's open on the right side. A shot to the left. Just missed it. What a shot from Sherry Cox on the right side. Julian, we have seen her have so many chances this game. They're just missing by inches. It almost seems like it's inevitable that she's going to score, but she hasn't quite caught the net yet.
0: Oh,

0: My goodness, that was so close. That was a great run by her. Man, she almost had the goal to take the lead for Long Beach State.
1: Looks like the ball is going the other way. As looks like there's going to be a sub for both sides here. So we're going to stop the play for a second. Sky Johnson is going to come back in for Fullerton. And Nicole Velasco is coming in for Radisson Banks on the Long Beach side. Just under 24 minutes to go here. Still tied up at George Allen Field. And Allison Craycroft, the goalkeeper for the Titans, is going to have to send it up. She does to the midfield. Jordan keeping it for the Beach. This time it's popped over. Cassie Villanueva is going to have to fight her way through this, and she does. She's in the box. She's looking for a cross. She stops the ball. She's turning over. And another open space. One, two defenders get by. And my goodness.
0: Yeah, Cassie Villanueva, I mean, she's been attacking Sydney Beaumont all half long. And Villanueva has been winning those one-on-one battles. And they're targeting Beaumont right now. So Beaumont has to try to, you know, stay strong here, as Cassie Villanueva right now, she has been absolutely cooking here in the second half.
1: Cassie is definitely the most powerful forward on this team. She assisted in that last goal there on the run. And this right side has been hers and only hers, Julian.
0: Mm-hmm.
1: As you mentioned, Sydney Beaumont has not been able to keep up with her. But for the remainder of the game, you got to watch out for Cassie and make sure she doesn't have that open space. Drop another jersey down there just in case Cassie gets by. And Beaumont is really going to have to wake up here and not let Cassie get by as easily as she has been.
0: Yeah, it's a hard assignment for Beaumont. I mean, Cassidy Villanueva, she has 7 goals, 7 assists this season. 14 goal contributions in 12 games. That is insane. That is absolutely insane. And, yeah, Beaumont has a lot on her plate.
1: Taylor Bellotti tries to kick that one off, but not before fouling. So Fullerton is going to have a bit of an opportunity here. They're going to have a free kick just above the halfway point of the pitch. And they quickly just pass it in. No point for a long ball there. On to the left side. We'll see if they can make a cross here. Just off the shoulder of Long Beach. Still going Fullerton's way. This time a throw in by the flag on the left corner. There goes Sasha Meskua. She's got the ball on the left side of her foot, looking for an opening, and she does not get it. Quickly sent back up, but no one there. Long Beach, again, is playing that frantic defense. As soon as they get the ball in the back end, they just kick it out, taking no chances, Julian.
0: Yeah, and it sucks, but that's what they have to do right now. I mean, they just, with the press that's been going on with Fullerton, they cannot afford to lose the ball in the final third of their half, and it's going to be tough for Long Beach State moving forward. If I'm Long Beach State, the way they score here has to be from transition.
1: Amira White to Kaylee Supa. Back over to Jordan. Kaylee Supa once again. Jordan sends it up. Nobody's there. Too much of a long ball. Titans playing back. Looking for a line ball. Instead they go to the middle. There goes Cassie once again. She lost her footing. And here comes Long Beach. Nicole Velasco. Looking for an open black jersey. And again, Julian, these long balls aren't working too well in the second half for Long Beach. They did work well in the first half, but you can see there's an obvious change in pace here for Long Beach. And Fullerton really has all the momentum right now.
0: Yeah, I mean, the game plan adjustments here in the second half, they really work for Fullerton. And, yeah, nothing's really working for Long Beach State right now.
1: Cameron Cruz out to Cassie once again. This time it's put out. Fullerton ball. It's going to be a throw-in right next to the flag on the right side here. Cassie Villanueva absolutely has so much gas left in the tank, Julian.
0: Mm-hmm.
1: You cannot let her get that mismatch. Natalie Arnold is going to be defending her here. The Titans trying to break their way into the box. And an off shot. It looked like it might have been off of the foot of one of the Long Beach defenders there. Amaya Sandlis didn't even grab it with her hand. She had to kick it out quickly.
0: Yeah, that would have been an indirect free kick. That would have been a free kick inside the box. And yes, heads up move by Sandlis.
1: Some quick thinking there. And here's Kylie Perez on the other end. They send it all the way up. Let's see if Long Beach can keep it as she's pushed from the back. It looked like that was Kaylee Supa. She had a shot there. But either way, here comes Sherry Cox on the right side. Through the middle. And once again, the Titans have taken it. And a hard foul from Long Beach going full speed. It looked like that was Taylor Bellotti.
0: Yeah, I'm shocked Bellotti did not get a card there.
1: Yeah, I also think she thought that was a guaranteed yellow.
0: Yeah, she should have gotten a yellow.
1: Going full speed into the ball there. I think she might have caught a bit of the ball. That might have saved her from a whistle there as a jersey is pulled. And that's Bellotti. Bellotti's going to take this free kick after making a foul a few seconds prior. If I'm coaching Gracie, I need to tell the girls to play through Radisson Banks right now. She hasn't got too much ball time throughout these past few minutes. Sherry Cox as well has been quiet offensively within these past few minutes. And there goes
0: Amira White.
1: Amira White
0: once again. She's been getting fouled a lot today, Amira White. I think that's already the fifth foul that has been committed to her. And, yeah, just right now, Long Beach State, they have to go back to what was working, right? Let Fullerton be aggressive. Let the referee call the foul. They have to take advantage of these set-piece opportunities here as it looks like Amira White will be crossing it in to Long Beach State.
1: 18 minutes left to go here. Amira White chips it into the box. Header on the backhand, a diving catch from Allison Craycroft. Saving that missed ball there. She drops it and kicks it all the way over here to the right side. Zoe Willis trying to keep it. Here comes Cassie Villanueva. Cassie Villanueva with a lot of space in the middle. Still with a lot of room. Wow. She is so composed with three defenders on her. She's able to signal to her other teammates with her hands where to go.
0: There we go.
1: And there's Jordan Candelaria trying to take the ball away. Cameron Cruz is going to get it for the Titans. Let's see what they can do on the line. Back over to Bozanovic. Offside on a simple pass from the Titans.
0: Yeah, tough.
1: Long Beach gets this ball back.
0: Yeah, tough there for Fullerton. I thought they really had numbers, but an offside call really held their offense back. But Long Beach State now with another chance to create something off of a free kick.
1: And Bozanovic, she's gone offsides quite a few times, especially in the second half. When the Titans have great opportunities, she just seems to be a step ahead of the last linesman right there.
0: Yeah, she hasn't been able to really time her run well.
1: The Titans trying to fight their way through Long Beach's defense in the middle of the pitch. They're going to switch sides here on the left. Not a jersey in sight. It's going to be out of bounds, but quickly saved just before there was not too much need for that, but
0: yeah,
1: they do it anyway, and now it's going to be a Fullerton ball.
0: Yeah, and a lot of substitutions for Fullerton. Kana Uchida looks like is coming in for Long Beach State for their lone sub.
1: Nicole Velasco is also coming in for Long Beach. Titans have four subs come in looking for some fresh legs and some offensive power to get them over the hill. And quickly the Titans come in with another opportunity. This time put too far ahead. Goal kick for Amaya Sandlis.
0: And Long Beach State here. How will they try to, you know, how will they try to fluid to keep an attack up? How will Long Beach State just try to get into the final third of Fullerton's box as they haven't been able to so far?
1: As we hit the 15-minute mark of this final half. It's been a back-and-forth match throughout this second half, but Fullerton has really had the momentum. They seem to be stuck in place right now, Julian. Not too many shots on goal as they have an opportunity on this left side. And great defense from Long Beach on that 2-on-1 just outside the box. Long Beach doesn't allow the Titans to get in the box very much, and that has been the name of the game so far. The Titans haven't had too many opportunities on the offensive end.
0: Yeah, and they made it count with their shots. They've only had two shots. They've had two shots on target this whole game, and one of them went in. And you can't really fault the goalkeeper there from Amaya Sandler, says that was just a ball where nobody could really stop here, as it's going to be a free kick here, a set-piece opportunity for Fullerton, big opportunity for them to try to take this lead.
1: Sasha Meskua with the curve into the middle, and it is in. What a cross, and an even better header. My goodness, that just shocked the entire pitch. A perfect curve on the high end of the crowd there. And man, it looked like Sky Johnson might have put that one in once again.
0: Wow.
1: Just rising above the crowd there, using her head. 2-1. The Titans are up with 14 left to go.
0: Yeah, just unbelievable from Long Beach State. They have to be very upset with themselves right now, the way they were playing in the first half. And then the second half, giving up two goals, especially off of the set piece. Amaya Sandlis there, she kind of was hesitant to go out to try to catch the ball or punch the ball away. She kind of stayed still, and she wasn't in the right position to try to make a save. But a great job by Cal State Fullerton. Sky Johnson got the goal. Riley O'Brien was the one that eventually would get the assist. But now Long Beach State, they have to play with some urgency, as they do not want to lose to their rivals here at home.
1: 14 minutes left to go. Not too much time for the Beach to come back. But they can still do it if they want it bad enough. Here's Amira White. She lets the ball go. Sherry Cox over there to Cassidy Drago. This time it's back to Kaylee Supa in the middle. There goes Connie Uchida playing back. Sydney Beaumont puts it up ahead. No one in sight. Fullerton is now going to play conservatively, you can tell. And it is really quieted down here in the stands.
0: Oh, yeah.
1: As Fullerton got that last goal, now up one with 13 left to go.
0: Yeah, it's gone very, very quiet. This just hasn't been Long Beach State's half. I mean, we were just praising them in the first half. That was one of the best halves we've seen them play this whole year.
1: And here comes Sky Johnson once again. That was her goal. It was confirmed by the PA announcer. So she's got two already. Long Beach lets this one go. A long ball to Cassie Villanueva. Just missed. Radisson Banks trying to keep that one. She couldn't quite keep it on her foot. There goes Jordan Candelaria. Nice two moves to get past the defenders there. Long Beach still trying to get past the second half of the pitch. And looked like Amira White was pushed from behind. Well, that was Radisson Banks, actually. And yeah. Again, it's just too many fouls for the Titans, Julian. They are up in the score, but they're also up in the foul column. And you got to be careful here with 12 minutes left. You don't want any players to be subbed out because of foul trouble.
0: Yeah, I mean, the 14 fouls for Fullerton, you don't want anyone to sub out just because they get a yellow card and they're nervous that they're going to get a red. But right here, Fullerton trying to be on the attack. But yeah, I mean, I'm just appalled. I'm shocked the way Long Beach State has played in the second half. I think everyone here expected better coming into the second half. And I mean, it's not like they haven't had opportunities. They've had a lot of opportunities here. I mean, Sherry Cox almost had a goal, but just the transition defense from Long Beach State looks like it just had their number. Fullerton second half adjustments were really, really well. And you got to give props when it's due. And the Titans have done a really good job here in the second half adjusting.
1: Titans have really brought things back here. They've got three shots on goal now. Two of them obviously going in. And Long Beach with plenty more of shots on goal. They have six, but only one of them went in. And that seems to be the story of the season, right, Julian? I mean, we've had so many shots on goal throughout all these games, but the other teams that we end up tying with maybe have half or even less than that. But like you mentioned earlier in the broadcast, they take their opportunities seriously, and they take advantage of the small opportunities that they have and score through those tiny windows.
0: Yeah, like three goals on target, and two were goals, right? Mm-hmm. Three shots on target, two of them went in. It's a tough break for Long Beach State. But, I mean, when you have 11 shots, 6 on target, and you only have 1 goal, it's not a recipe for success.
1: Off the shoulder of Penn. Now Cameron Cruz has it double teamed on the right side. Out of bounds, Fullerton. Another opportunity here. Throw in near the flag on the right side. It looks like there is going to be a few subs for both teams. Cassie Villanueva is coming back in.
0: Oh, man. That's going to be tough for Long Beach State to stop. That's
1: definitely some trouble as she has assisted in all the goals here. And it looks like Long Beach has also subbed in Ruby Mansour. This time a long ball just gets passed. The Beach are going to have to run it up again from the back end this time. And you got to mention, Julian, I mean, throughout the past few home games that we've seen, Aurora Shuck has done a great job between both goalposts in the first half. And then Amaya Sandlis is always subbed in the second half. And that seems to be when every opponent usually has a lot more scoring. So you got to wonder what sort of adjustments Coach Ingracia has to make here with Sandlis in the goalpost and sort of giving up more goals than saves at this point in the season, Julian.
0: Yeah, I think if I had to take a guess, it would be to get Sandlis some more opportunities as they want her to be the starting keeper next year, because Aurora Shuck, this is her last year. She's a fifth year. But, I mean, yeah, if you really want, I mean, I think personally Shuck should have stayed all 90 minutes, but.
1: Madison Banks cross over to the right side. Sherry Cox is kicked in the shin, goes down. They might have got a bit of a ball there. Sherry Cox did go down, but the Titans may have got a piece of the ball first, so then it wouldn't be a foul. But she immediately goes down, and the trainers are quickly.

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3: 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And I've got a great show for you today, as always. A lot of music from all over the world. It's a random set. Super eclectic. We're gonna ease into the set with some beats, some grooves. Maybe get into some dub, maybe get into some house music. Some alternative electronica. So much good music in the set, as always. Hope you enjoy it. So keep it locked and stay with me right here on Loft Radio.

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1: Yes, yes, people. 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Be sure to check that out. Over 220 plus shows of eclectic music from around the world. You're enjoying the set. I'm back in Guatemala doing my thing, trying to figure out where the next destination is. Looking at Peru, Lima, Mendoza, Argentina, Buenos Aires, Uruguay, maybe Brazil. But trying to get out, see the world, experience something new. You know, I've been hanging out here in Guatemala, going to a few parties, hanging out with friends, having lunches and dinners, a few get-togethers, and man, I tell you, everybody's looking for connection. You know, there's so many people that are just single, and quite a few people that have someone in their life looking to find connection with someone else. Everyone's looking for connection. No one can seem to find it. I find that interesting. I don't know. Why do you think that? But I digress. I started off the set with Mac 151, followed by Samba 808 by Sati. I played the Danube Incident, a flip by DJ A1. I played Worlds Apart, another joint by Sati. I played Act 1, Marabella Mirage by Cookin' Soul, followed by Sunshine Dub, Prince Fatty, Omar, and Fatlip. I played Take Control featuring Liam Bailey, Loving That by Isco. I played The Sweetest Pain, Braked version, of course, by Braked. I played Merciless by At Jazz, Loving That Joint, followed by Jazzy Jeff and Arrow, Rock With You, the Europe of Soul dub mix. We're gonna get into some new music and some other things. Keep it locked and stay with me right here on Loft Radio, Good Vibes Worldwide.

same club going up. On a Tuesday, got your girl in the cut and she choose. Same club going up. On a Tuesday, got your girl in the cut and she choose. Same club.

Yes, yes, people, thank you so much for tuning in and rocking with me right here on Loft Radio. Let's go over the second half of the set. I started it off with Cashmere by Kincaid, followed by Kiss Fiend, A Love Story, Four Color Zach. I played quite a few joints, actually, by Four Color Zach. I played Tuesday Boy, Another Flip by Four Color Zach. I played something I stumbled upon called Elegies by Todd Champ. Really feeling that. I played Mac 148 by Marcus Murray, followed by Squabble Sade, Four Color Zach edit. Feeling it. On Everything, another Four Color Zach edit. And Bryson Vandross Is a Cool Name, also by Four Color Zach. I played Knee Deep, The Zap Flip by Brokadelic. I played something new, the Crack and Smack remix, followed by I See Ghosts by the one and only Girls of the Internet. Always putting it down. In the background, the Gap Band, Yearn for Your Love, the DJ Boutique re-edit. I hope you felt the set. I'll be back next week with so much music. I've got so much extra music I couldn't fit into the set. So much love to you and yours, and I will see all of you next week in the next show.

0: Yo, yo, yo, this is Santana, a.k.a. Buddha Supreme of the Almighty Truth Seeker crew. 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
3: 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Be sure to check that out. But enough talking, I'm gonna let the music do the rest. Keep it locked and stay with me right here on Loft Radio.

from grace in this captivity. I've watched the most brilliant women get tricked out of their spot and into competition. The enemy's tool, the mind's prison, quasi-confidence, fake flatness,

0: time is running out. I think that it is running out for people who cannot see themselves as being a part of the human experience and the new human endeavor.
1: Right.
2: What he's saying is that you must use the moment in depth because you can't stretch it out on either end, and that time is just the difference between knowing now and knowing nothing, because if you know now fully, it's past, present, and future.
0: Because sometimes what happens is you get so caught up in the daily rigors of running and jumping and racing that you don't have time to see that you're not going anywhere. Let's bring the drums back.

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Good vibes worldwide. Thank you so much for tuning in and rocking with me right here on 22 West Media, 88.1 FM, HD3, KKJZ. Keeping it lovely and laid back today. Just chilling. Bringing you the goodness, new and old. I started off the set with some Marcus Murray. Shout out to Marcus Murray. He just released a collection of like 20-something beats. The beat I played was called Mac 147. I followed that up with Water and Vibes by Children of Zeus. And a joint that I don't think I could pronounce. I think it's like Nucolin, maybe, by Lovelicious. I played the Rendezvous Blues by Ken K. Ego Death by Iman Europe. A beat called Aliens vs. Monsters by Telex. I played Showtime by The God, followed by Breakthrough, a remix by Brait. I played a brief clip of The Body is Electric, followed by Mac 156, another Marcus Murray joint. I played Reflective, I guess, an interlude by the one and only Lilo Gold. Much love to Lilo Gold. Big shout out to Lilo Gold up in the UK. 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In the background right now, Mac 167. We're gonna keep it pushing. Get into some additional music. Always good vibes. So keep it locked and stay with me right here on Loft Radio.

next time you decide to cut a record, you see, just remember, everything has to pass through me. I make the hits, not the public. I tell the DJs what to play, you see?

0: Yes, yes, people, we have reached the end of yet another show. And man, before I do these shows, there's always something I want to talk about. But then when I get into making the show, I always forget to talk about it. I'll be back next week. I'll either be talking about love, I'll be talking about time. One or the other. But stay tuned for that. I'll be back with some new music. It's been a while since we all just kind of slowed it down. And the end of summer is upon us. But I digress. In the middle of the set, I played Mac 167 from the latest drop from Marcus Murray. I played Benz by Solange, followed by The Saddest Day by Wayne Wonder. I played That Feeling, which is a favorite, a remix by Zocomo and James Anderson. I played Sacaprende y Sorprende by Cultura Profetica. Man, they're going to be in concert in Guatemala. I might need to check that out. I played Waiting, dub version by The Sacred Souls and Victor Axelrod. I played Spend It Cumbia, El Blanco Nino, mixtape, a flip, of course. I played Magic by Hus Huevo Kingpin, and a delicious piece by Marcus Murray called Mac 159. I hope you felt the set. I'll be back next week, bringing you more of this delicious music from all over the globe. Right here on Loft Radio. Much love to you.
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2: For 22 West Radio News, this is Alexis DeMaria. The 16-month closure of the Vincent Thomas Bridge begins November 7th as the $753 million bridge deck replacement project progresses. Caltrans plans to replace the concreted bridge deck, center median, railing, fencing, signage, and seismic sensors in time for the 2028 LA Olympics. Detour routes will direct traffic to and from Terminal Island via the Commodore Schuyler F. Heim Bridge from the north and the Gerald Desmond Bridge from the east. These potential detour routes include West Harry Bridges Boulevard, Alameda Street, and Henry Ford Avenue. Caltrans also established a Vincent Thomas Bridge residential air purifier program, providing eligible residents with a portable air purifier and three replacement filters. Eligibility requires proof of residence within 750 feet of the official detour and alternate routes used during the bridge closure. Postcards will be mailed to eligible residents with unique address reference codes needed for the online registration system for the program. May 1st, 2027 is the registration cutoff date.
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1: 422West Radio News, this is Alexis DeMaria. The 16-month closure of the Vincent Thomas Bridge begins November 7th as the $753 million bridge deck replacement project progresses. Caltrans plans to replace the concreted bridge deck, center median, railing, fencing, signage, and seismic sensors in time for the 2028 LA Olympics. Detour routes will direct traffic to and from Terminal Island via the Commodore Schuyler F. Heim Bridge from the north and the Gerald Desmond Bridge from the east. These potential detour routes include West Harry Bridges Boulevard, Alameda Street, and Henry Ford Avenue. Caltrans also established a Vincent Thomas Bridge residential air purifier program, providing eligible residents with a portable air purifier and three replacement filters. Eligibility requires proof of residence within 750 feet of the official detour and alternate routes used during the bridge closure. Postcards will be mailed to eligible residents with unique address reference codes needed for the online registration system for the program. May 1st, 2027 is the registration cutoff date.
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voices. High up on the hills. 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

0: Have you ever wanted to perform live on stage? Well, your rockstar dreams can become a reality today. Hi, I'm Lily Pimentel, president of Cal State Long Beach's Musicians Club, and I'm here to say, join the Musicians Club at CSULB. 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We hold meetings every Thursday from 7 to 10 p.m. in the Multimedia Center, Room 100. 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You can find more info about the Musicians Club on Instagram at musiciansclub.csulb.
1: For 22 West Radio News, this is Alexis DeMaria. The 16-month closure of the Vincent Thomas Bridge begins November 7th as the $753 million bridge deck replacement project progresses. Caltrans plans to replace the concreted bridge deck, center median, railing, fencing, signage, and seismic sensors in time for the 2028 LA Olympics. Detour routes will direct traffic to and from Terminal Island via the Commodore Schuyler F. Heim Bridge from the north and the Gerald Desmond Bridge from the east. These potential detour routes include West Harry Bridges Boulevard, Alameda Street, and Henry Ford Avenue. Caltrans also established a Vincent Thomas Bridge residential air purifier program, providing eligible residents with a portable air purifier and three replacement filters. Eligibility requires proof of residence within 750 feet of the official detour and alternate routes used during the bridge closure. Postcards will be mailed to eligible residents with unique address reference codes needed for the online registration system for the program. May 1st, 2027 is the registration cutoff date.
2: 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The concert will be October 21st at 7:30 in the Carpenter Performing Arts Center at CSULB. 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
1: For 22West Radio News, this is Alexis DeMaria. The 16-month closure of the Vincent Thomas Bridge begins November 7th as the $753 million bridge deck replacement project progresses. Caltrans plans to replace the concreted bridge deck, center median, railing, fencing, signage, and seismic sensors in time for the 2028 LA Olympics. Detour routes will direct traffic to and from Terminal Island via the Commodore Schuyler F. Heim Bridge from the north and the Gerald Desmond Bridge from the east. These potential detour routes include West Harry Bridges Boulevard, Alameda Street, and Henry Ford Avenue. Caltrans also established a Vincent Thomas Bridge residential air purifier program, providing eligible residents with a portable air purifier and three replacement filters. Eligibility requires proof of residence within 750 feet of the official detour and alternate routes used during the bridge closure. Postcards will be mailed to eligible residents with unique address reference codes needed for the online registration system for the program. May 1st, 2027 is the registration cutoff date.
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0: not be interested in politics, but politics are definitely interested in you. Come make your voice heard at Long Beach State's Political Science Student Association. I'm Sunrisa Dar, president of CSULB's student-run organization, PSSA. At PSSA, we strive to provide Long Beach State students with an academic environment in which they feel comfortable to engage in respectful discourse about issues that affect the world around us. Students of all majors are welcome to join our weekly meetings, during which we have a small news segment and open floor discussions touching on how current events are affecting us personally, in our communities, nationally, and internationally. PSSA also provides the student body with opportunities to expand their awareness in the form of speakers, workshops, documentary screenings, field trips, and advocacy nights. Get involved with your community, gain awareness of current events, and come hang out with a diverse group of people at our upcoming Political Science Student Association meeting every Wednesday at 5 p.m. in the Social Sciences and Public Affairs Building, room number 105.
1: 422est Radio News, this is Alexis DeMaria. The 16-month closure of the Vincent Thomas Bridge begins November 7th as the $753 million bridge deck replacement project progresses. Caltrans plans to replace the concreted bridge deck, center median, railing, fencing, signage, and seismic sensors in time for the 2028 LA Olympics. Detour routes will direct traffic to and from Terminal Island via the Commodore Schuyler F. Heim Bridge from the north and the Gerald Desmond Bridge from the east. These potential detour routes include West Harry Bridges Boulevard, Alameda Street, and Henry Ford Avenue. Caltrans also established a Vincent Thomas Bridge residential air purifier program, providing eligible residents with a portable air purifier and three replacement filters. Eligibility requires proof of residence within 750 feet of the official detour and alternate routes used during the bridge closure. Postcards will be mailed to eligible residents with unique address reference codes needed for the online registration system for the program. May 1st, 2027 is the registration cutoff date.
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1: For 22West Radio News, this is Alexis DeMaria. The 16-month closure of the Vincent Thomas Bridge begins November 7th as the $753 million bridge deck replacement project progresses. Caltrans plans to replace the concreted bridge deck, center median, railing, fencing, signage, and seismic sensors in time for the 2028 LA Olympics. Detour routes will direct traffic to and from Terminal Island via the Commodore Schuyler F. Heim Bridge from the north and the Gerald Desmond Bridge from the east. These potential detour routes include West Harry Bridges Boulevard, Alameda Street, and Henry Ford Avenue. Caltrans also established a Vincent Thomas Bridge residential air purifier program, providing eligible residents with a portable air purifier and three replacement filters. Eligibility requires proof of residence within 750 feet of the official detour and alternate routes used during the bridge closure. Postcards will be mailed to eligible residents with unique address reference codes needed for the online registration system for the program. May 1st, 2027 is the registration cutoff date.
2: Not Alone at the Beach is hosting their Vicarious Trauma in Students and Educators Workshop from 5 to 6 p.m. October 27th on Zoom. Presented by the Long Beach Trauma and Recovery Center, this workshop will help students and educators recognize signs of vicarious trauma, understand how it can show up in academic and professional settings, and learn strategies for managing emotional stress, establishing healthy boundaries, and practicing self-care while continuing to support others. For more information, follow Not Alone at the Beach on Instagram at NATB_CSUOB.
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1: The California Repertory Company presents Antihero, Revenge of the Swifties. 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

0: 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Students can discover the tiny decomposers that help compost thrive and create their own compost critter craft. RSVPs are required. 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
1: For 22 West Radio News, this is Alexis DeMaria. The 16-month closure of the Vincent Thomas Bridge begins November 7th as the $753 million bridge deck replacement project progresses. Caltrans plans to replace the concreted bridge deck, center median, railing, fencing, signage, and seismic sensors in time for the 2028 LA Olympics. Detour routes will direct traffic to and from Terminal Island via the Commodore Schuyler F. Heim Bridge from the north and the Gerald Desmond Bridge from the east. These potential detour routes include West Harry Bridges Boulevard, Alameda Street, and Henry Ford Avenue. Caltrans also established a Vincent Thomas Bridge residential air purifier program, providing eligible residents with a portable air purifier and three replacement filters. Eligibility requires proof of residence within 750 feet of the official detour and alternate routes used during the bridge closure. Postcards will be mailed to eligible residents with unique address reference codes needed for the online registration system for the program. May 1st, 2027 is the registration cutoff date.
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Have you ever wanted to perform live on stage? Well, your rockstar dreams can become a reality today. Hi, I'm Lily Pimentel, president of Cal State Long Beach's Musicians Club, and I'm here to say, join the Musicians Club at CSULB. Musicians Club is a performance ensemble group where peers get to meet up, arrange, and play their favorite songs. We hold meetings every Thursday from 7 to 10 p.m. in the Multimedia Center, Room 100. 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You can find more info about the Musicians Club on Instagram at musiciansclub.csulb.

0: CSULB's Bob Cole Conservatory presents Johannes Müller-Stoch's October Symphony Orchestra, featuring guest soloist David Bolin. This program moves the contemporary to the monumental and gives students a chance to work alongside an artist of the first rank. The concert will be October 21st at 7:30 in the Carpenter Performing Arts Center at CSULB. 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
1: For 22 West Radio News, this is Alexis DeMaria. The 16-month closure of the Vincent Thomas Bridge begins November 7th as the $753 million bridge deck replacement project progresses. Caltrans plans to replace the concreted bridge deck, center median, railing, fencing, signage, and seismic sensors in time for the 2028 LA Olympics. Detour routes will direct traffic to and from Terminal Island via the Commodore Schuyler F. Heim Bridge from the north and the Gerald Desmond Bridge from the east. These potential detour routes include West Harry Bridges Boulevard, Alameda Street, and Henry Ford Avenue. Caltrans also established a Vincent Thomas Bridge residential air purifier program, providing eligible residents with a portable air purifier and three replacement filters. Eligibility requires proof of residence within 750 feet of the official detour and alternate routes used during the bridge closure. Postcards will be mailed to eligible residents with unique address reference codes needed for the online registration system for the program. May 1st, 2027 is the registration cutoff date.
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1: Hey you, do you know where you are? Because this is not KJazz. 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

0: not be interested in politics, but politics are definitely interested in you. Come make your voice heard at Long Beach State's Political Science Student Association. I'm Sanrisa Dar, president of CSULB's student-run organization, PSSA. At PSSA, we strive to provide Long Beach State students with an academic environment in which they feel comfortable to engage in respectful discourse about issues that affect the world around us. Students of all majors are welcome to join our weekly meetings, during which we have a small news segment and open floor discussions touching on how current events are affecting us personally, in our communities, nationally, and internationally. PSSA also provides the student body with opportunities to expand their awareness in the form of speakers, workshops, documentary screenings, field trips, and advocacy nights. Get involved with your community, gain awareness of current events, and come hang out with a diverse group of people at our upcoming Political Science Student Association meeting every Wednesday at 5 p.m. in the Social Sciences and Public Affairs Building, room number 105.
1: 422West Radio News, this is Alexis DeMaria. The 16-month closure of the Vincent Thomas Bridge begins November 7th as the $753 million bridge deck replacement project progresses. Caltrans plans to replace the concreted bridge deck, center median, railing, fencing, signage, and seismic sensors in time for the 2028 LA Olympics. Detour routes will direct traffic to and from Terminal Island via the Commodore Schuyler F. Heim Bridge from the north and the Gerald Desmond Bridge from the east. These potential detour routes include West Harry Bridges Boulevard, Alameda Street, and Henry Ford Avenue. Caltrans also established a Vincent Thomas Bridge residential air purifier program, providing eligible residents with a portable air purifier and three replacement filters. Eligibility requires proof of residence within 750 feet of the official detour and alternate routes used during the bridge closure. Postcards will be mailed to eligible residents with unique address reference codes needed for the online registration system for the program. May 1st, 2027 is the registration cutoff date.
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3: 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Because this is not K-Jazz. 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
1: For 22West Radio News, this is Alexis DeMaria. The 16-month closure of the Vincent Thomas Bridge begins November 7th as the $753 million bridge deck replacement project progresses. Caltrans plans to replace the concreted bridge deck, center median, railing, fencing, signage, and seismic sensors in time for the 2028 LA Olympics. Detour routes will direct traffic to and from Terminal Island via the Commodore Schuyler F. Heim Bridge from the north and the Gerald Desmond Bridge from the east. These potential detour routes include West Harry Bridges Boulevard, Alameda Street, and Henry Ford Avenue. Caltrans also established a Vincent Thomas Bridge residential air purifier program, providing eligible residents with a portable air purifier and three replacement filters. Eligibility requires proof of residence within 750 feet of the official detour and alternate routes used during the bridge closure. Postcards will be mailed to eligible residents with unique address reference codes needed for the online registration system for the program. May 1st, 2027 is the registration cutoff date.
2: 22
3: 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Because this is not K-Jazz, this is 22West Radio.

0: 22 West Radio News. This is Alexis DeMaria. The 16-month closure of the Vincent Thomas Bridge begins November 7th as the $753 million bridge deck replacement project progresses. Caltrans plans to replace the concreted bridge deck, center median, railing, fencing, signage, and seismic sensors in time for the 2028 LA Olympics. Detour routes will direct traffic to and from Terminal Island via the Commodore Schuyler F. Heim Bridge from the north and the Gerald Desmond Bridge from the
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0: The California Repertory Company presents Antihero: Revenge of the Swifties. When 14-year-old superfan Cora demands justice for pop icon's misunderstood era, one music critic becomes a target of a fandom ready to turn devotion into vengeance. Soon, online obsession slithers into suburban homes, fractured families, and emissions spiraling wildly out of control. Fierce, absurd, and darkly hilarious, Antihero: Revenge of the Swifties sinks its fangs into stan culture, parasocial loyalty, and the terrifying power of the crowd, asking how far we'll go to defend someone who doesn't know we exist. Shows run October 14th through the 24th, and tickets are currently available at csulb.edu/theater-arts/.
1: For 22 West Radio News, this is Alexis DeMaria. The 16-month closure of the Vincent Thomas Bridge begins November 7th as the $753 million bridge deck replacement project progresses. Caltrans plans to replace the concreted bridge deck, center median, railing, fencing, signage, and seismic sensors in time for the 2028 LA Olympics. Detour routes will direct traffic to and from Terminal Island via the Commodore Schuyler F. Heim Bridge from the north and the Gerald Desmond Bridge from the east. These potential detour routes include West Harry Bridges Boulevard, Alameda Street, and Henry Ford Avenue. Caltrans also established a Vincent Thomas Bridge residential air purifier program, providing eligible residents with a portable air purifier and three replacement filters. Eligibility requires proof of residence within 750 feet of the official detour and alternate routes used during the bridge closure. Postcards will be mailed to eligible residents with unique address reference codes needed for the online registration system for the program. May 1st, 2027 is the registration cutoff date.
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3: Hey, you. 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

0: ASI is partnering with SustainU for a series of interactive workshops designed to make sustainability accessible and fun for all students. 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Students can discover the tiny decomposers that help compost thrive and create their own compost critter craft. RSVPs are required. 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
1: For 22West Radio News, this is Alexis DeMaria. The 16-month closure of the Vincent Thomas Bridge begins November 7th as the $753 million bridge deck replacement project progresses. Caltrans plans to replace the concreted bridge deck, center median, railing, fencing, signage, and seismic sensors in time for the 2028 LA Olympics. Detour routes will direct traffic to and from Terminal Island via the Commodore Schuyler F. Heim Bridge from the north and the Gerald Desmond Bridge from the east. These potential detour routes include West Harry Bridges Boulevard, Alameda Street, and Henry Ford Avenue. Caltrans also established a Vincent Thomas Bridge residential air purifier program, providing eligible residents with a portable air purifier and three replacement filters. Eligibility requires proof of residence within 750 feet of the official detour and alternate routes used during the bridge closure. Postcards will be mailed to eligible residents with unique address reference codes needed for the online registration system for the program. May 1st, 2027 is the registration cutoff date.
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0: 422 West Radio News, this is Alexis DeMaria. The 16-month closure of the Vincent Thomas Bridge begins November 7th as the $753 million bridge deck replacement project progresses. Caltrans plans to replace the concreted bridge deck, center median, railing, fencing, signage, and seismic sensors in time for the 2028 LA Olympics. Detour routes will direct traffic to and from Terminal Island via the Commodore Schuyler F. Heim Bridge from the north and the Gerald Desmond Bridge from the east. These potential detour routes include West Harry Bridges Boulevard, Alameda Street, and Henry Ford Avenue. Caltrans also established a Vincent Thomas Bridge residential air purifier program, providing eligible residents with a portable air purifier and three replacement filters. Eligibility requires proof of residence within 750 feet of the official detour and alternate routes used during the bridge closure. Postcards will be mailed to eligible residents with unique address reference codes needed for the online registration system for the program. May 1st, 2027 is the registration cutoff date.
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0: Have you ever wanted to perform live on stage? Well, your rockstar dreams can become a reality today. Hi, I'm Lily Pimentel, president of Cal State Long Beach's Musicians Club, and I'm here to say, join the Musicians Club at CSULB. Musicians Club is a performance ensemble group where peers get to meet up, arrange, and play their favorite songs. We hold meetings every Thursday from 7 to 10 p.m. in the Multimedia Center, Room 100. Come meet like-minded musicians and jam out together. You can find more info about the Musicians Club on Instagram at musiciansclub.csulb.
1: For 22West Radio News, this is Alexis DeMaria. The 16-month closure of the Vincent Thomas Bridge begins November 7th as the $753 million bridge deck replacement project progresses. Caltrans plans to replace the concreted bridge deck, center median, railing, fencing, signage, and seismic sensors in time for the 2028 LA Olympics. Detour routes will direct traffic to and from Terminal Island via the Commodore Schuyler F. Heim Bridge from the north and the Gerald Desmond Bridge from the east. These potential detour routes include West Harry Bridges Boulevard, Alameda Street, and Henry Ford Avenue. Caltrans also established a Vincent Thomas Bridge residential air purifier program, providing eligible residents with a portable air purifier and three replacement filters. Eligibility requires proof of residence within 750 feet of the official detour and alternate routes used during the bridge closure. Postcards will be mailed to eligible residents with unique address reference codes needed for the online registration system for the program. May 1st, 2027 is the registration cutoff date.
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0: not be interested in politics, but politics are definitely interested in you. Come make your voice heard at Long Beach State's Political Science Student Association. I'm Sunrisa Dar, president of CSULB's student-run organization, PSSA. At PSSA, we strive to provide Long Beach State students with an academic environment in which they feel comfortable to engage in respectful discourse about issues that affect the world around us. Students of all majors are welcome to join our weekly meetings, during which we have a small news segment and open floor discussions touching on how current events are affecting us personally, in our communities, nationally, and internationally. PSSA also provides the student body with opportunities to expand their awareness in the form of speakers, workshops, documentary screenings, field trips, and advocacy nights. Get involved with your community, gain awareness of current events, and come hang out with a diverse group of people at our upcoming Political Science Student Association meeting every Wednesday at 5 p.m. in the Social Sciences and Public Affairs Building, room number 105.
1: 422est Radio News, this is Alexis DeMaria. The 16-month closure of the Vincent Thomas Bridge begins November 7th as the $753 million bridge deck replacement project progresses. Caltrans plans to replace the concreted bridge deck, center median, railing, fencing, signage, and seismic sensors in time for the 2028 LA Olympics. Detour routes will direct traffic to and from Terminal Island via the Commodore Schuyler F. Heim Bridge from the north and the Gerald Desmond Bridge from the east. These potential detour routes include West Harry Bridges Boulevard, Alameda Street, and Henry Ford Avenue. Caltrans also established a Vincent Thomas Bridge residential air purifier program, providing eligible residents with a portable air purifier and three replacement filters. Eligibility requires proof of residence within 750 feet of the official detour and alternate routes used during the bridge closure. Postcards will be mailed to eligible residents with unique address reference codes needed for the online registration system for the program. May 1st, 2027 is the registration cutoff date.
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1: For 22 West Radio News, this is Alexis DeMaria. The 16-month closure of the Vincent Thomas Bridge begins November 7th as the $753 million bridge deck replacement project progresses. Caltrans plans to replace the concreted bridge deck, center median, railing, fencing, signage, and seismic sensors in time for the 2028 LA Olympics. Detour routes will direct traffic to and from Terminal Island via the Commodore Schuyler F. Heim Bridge from the north and the Gerald Desmond Bridge from the east. These potential detour routes include West Harry Bridges Boulevard, Alameda Street, and Henry Ford Avenue. Caltrans also established a Vincent Thomas Bridge residential air purifier program, providing eligible residents with a portable air purifier and three replacement filters. Eligibility requires proof of residence within 750 feet of the official detour and alternate routes used during the bridge closure. Postcards will be mailed to eligible residents with unique address reference codes needed for the online registration system for the program. May 1st, 2027 is the registration cutoff date.
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0: 422West Radio News, this is Alexis DeMaria. The 16-month closure of the Vincent Thomas Bridge begins November 7th as the $753 million bridge deck replacement project progresses. Caltrans plans to replace the concreted bridge deck, center median, railing, fencing, signage, and seismic sensors in time for the 2028 LA Olympics. Detour routes will direct traffic to and from Terminal Island via the Commodore Schuyler F. Heim Bridge from the north and the Gerald Desmond Bridge from the east. These potential detour routes include West Harry Bridges Boulevard, Alameda Street, and Henry Ford Avenue. Caltrans also established a Vincent Thomas Bridge residential air purifier program, providing eligible residents with a portable air purifier and three replacement filters. Eligibility requires proof of residence within 750 feet of the official detour and alternate routes used during the bridge closure. Postcards will be mailed to eligible residents with unique address reference codes needed for the online registration system for the program. May 1st, 2027 is the registration cutoff date.
1: Not Alone at the Beach is hosting their Vicarious Trauma in Students and Educators Workshop from 5 to 6 p.m. October 27th on Zoom. 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For more information, follow Not Alone at the Beach on Instagram at NATB_CSULB.
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0: 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Shows run October 14th through the 24th, and tickets are currently available at csulb.edu/theater-arts/.
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2: I got a condo in Manhattan. 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Drop it for me. I'll rent a beach house in Miami. Wake up with no jammies. 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

0: Lucky for you, that's what I like. 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Lucky for you, that's what I like. That's what I like. Sex by the fire at night. Silk sheets and diamonds all white. Lucky for you, that's what I like. That's what I like. Lucky for you, that's what I like. That's what I like. 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You can be my freaka. Girl, I'll be a freako, mamacita. I would never make a promise that I can't keep. I promise that your smile ain't gonna never leave. Shopping sprees in Paris. Everything 24 carats. 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Now tell me who's the fairest. Is it you?
1: Is it you?
0: Is it me?
1: Is it me?
0: Say it's us.
1: Say it's us.
0: And I'll agree, baby. Jump in the Cadillac.

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1: For 22 West Radio News, this is Alexis DeMaria. The 16-month closure of the Vincent Thomas Bridge begins November 7th as the $753 million bridge deck replacement project progresses. Caltrans plans to replace the concreted bridge deck, center median, railing, fencing, signage, and seismic sensors in time for the 2028 LA Olympics. Detour routes will direct traffic to and from Terminal Island via the Commodore Schuyler F. Heim Bridge from the north and the Gerald Desmond Bridge from the east. These potential detour routes include West Harry Bridges Boulevard, Alameda Street, and Henry Ford Avenue. Caltrans also established a Vincent Thomas Bridge residential air purifier program, providing eligible residents with a portable air purifier and three replacement filters. Eligibility requires proof of residence within 750 feet of the official detour and alternate routes used during the bridge closure. Postcards will be mailed to eligible residents with unique address reference codes needed for the online registration system for the program. May 1st, 2027 is the registration cutoff date.
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0: Have you ever wanted to perform live on stage? Well, your rockstar dreams can become a reality today. Hi, I'm Lily Pimentel, president of Cal State Long Beach's Musicians Club, and I'm here to say, join the Musicians Club at CSULB. Musicians Club is a performance ensemble group where peers get to meet up, arrange, and play their favorite songs. We hold meetings every Thursday from 7 to 10 p.m. in the Multimedia Center, Room 100. 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You can find more info about the Musicians Club on Instagram at musiciansclub.csulb.
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0: CSULB's Bob Cole Conservatory presents Johannes Müller Stoch's October Symphony Orchestra, featuring guest soloist David Bolin. This program moves the contemporary to the monumental and gives students a chance to work alongside an artist of the first rank. The concert will be October 21st at 7:30 in the Carpenter Performing Arts Center at CSULB. 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
1: For 22 West Radio News, this is Alexis DeMaria. The 16-month closure of the Vincent Thomas Bridge begins November 7th as the $753 million bridge deck replacement project progresses. Caltrans plans to replace the concreted bridge deck, center median, railing, fencing, signage, and seismic sensors in time for the 2028 LA Olympics. Detour routes will direct traffic to and from Terminal Island via the Commodore Schuyler F. Heim Bridge from the north and the Gerald Desmond Bridge from the east. These potential detour routes include West Harry Bridges Boulevard, Alameda Street, and Henry Ford Avenue. Caltrans also established a Vincent Thomas Bridge residential air purifier program, providing eligible residents with a portable air purifier and three replacement filters. Eligibility requires proof of residence within 750 feet of the official detour and alternate routes used during the bridge closure. Postcards will be mailed to eligible residents with unique address reference codes needed for the online registration system for the program. May 1st, 2027 is the registration cutoff date.
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0: Say what you say,
1: You may not be interested in politics, but politics are definitely interested in you. Come make your voice heard at Long Beach State's Political Science Student Association. I'm Sunrisa Dar, president of CSULB's student-run organization, PSSA. At PSSA, we strive to provide Long Beach State students with an academic environment in which they feel comfortable to engage in respectful discourse about issues that affect the world around us. Students of all majors are welcome to join our weekly meetings, during which we have a small news segment and open floor discussions touching on how current events are affecting us personally, in our communities, nationally, and internationally. PSSA also provides the student body with opportunities to expand their awareness in the form of speakers, workshops, documentary screenings, field trips, and advocacy nights. Get involved with your community, gain awareness of current events, and come hang out with a diverse group of people at our upcoming Political Science Student Association meeting every Wednesday at 5 p.m. in the Social Sciences and Public Affairs Building, room number 105.
2: 422 West Radio News, this is Alexis DeMaria. The 16-month closure of the Vincent Thomas Bridge begins November 7th as the $753 million bridge deck replacement project progresses. Caltrans plans to replace the concreted bridge deck, center median, railing, fencing, signage, and seismic sensors in time for the 2028 LA Olympics. Detour routes will direct traffic to and from Terminal Island via the Commodore Schuyler F. Heim Bridge from the north and the Gerald Desmond Bridge from the east. These potential detour routes include West Harry Bridges Boulevard, Alameda Street, and Henry Ford Avenue. Caltrans also established a Vincent Thomas Bridge residential air purifier program, providing eligible residents with a portable air purifier and three replacement filters. Eligibility requires proof of residence within 750 feet of the official detour and alternate routes used during the bridge closure. Postcards will be mailed to eligible residents with unique address reference codes needed for the online registration system for the program. May 1st, 2027 is the registration cutoff date.
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motherfucker. Peter Pie, nigga. Stand on your own 2 feet. I love you gon' bite somebody else's.

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1: For 22West Radio News, this is Alexis DeMaria. The 16-month closure of the Vincent Thomas Bridge begins November 7th as the $753 million bridge deck replacement project progresses. Caltrans plans to replace the concreted bridge deck, center median, railing, fencing, signage, and seismic sensors in time for the 2028 LA Olympics. Detour routes will direct traffic to and from Terminal Island via the Commodore Schuyler F. Heim Bridge from the north and the Gerald Desmond Bridge from the east. These potential detour routes include West Harry Bridges Boulevard, Alameda Street, and Henry Ford Avenue. Caltrans also established a Vincent Thomas

0: ASI is partnering with SustainU for a series of interactive workshops designed to make sustainability accessible and fun for all students. Critter collecting will be on November 12th from 1 to 3 p.m. at the Grow Beach Garden next to Friendship Walk. Students can discover the tiny decomposers that help compost thrive and create their own compost critter craft. RSVPs are required. 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
1: For 22West Radio News, this is Alexis DeMaria. The 16-month closure of the Vincent Thomas Bridge begins November 7th as the $753 million bridge deck replacement project progresses. Caltrans plans to replace the concreted bridge deck, center median, railing, fencing, signage, and seismic sensors in time for the 2028 LA Olympics. Detour routes will direct traffic to and from Terminal Island via the Commodore Schuyler F. Heim Bridge from the north and the Gerald Desmond Bridge from the east. These potential detour routes include West Harry Bridges Boulevard, Alameda Street, and Henry Ford Avenue. Caltrans also established a Vincent Thomas Bridge residential air purifier program, providing eligible residents with a portable air purifier and three replacement filters. Eligibility requires proof of residence within 750 feet of the official detour and alternate routes used during the bridge closure. Postcards will be mailed to eligible residents with unique address reference codes needed for the online registration system for the program. May 1st, 2027 is the registration cutoff date.
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3: Come on, neighbor! Yeah. Yo, that sound all right, though.

0: Nowadays, everybody wanna talk like they got something to say, but nothing comes out when they move their lips, just a bunch of gibberish. They act like they forgot about Dre.
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2: 422West Radio News, this is Alexis DeMaria. The 16-month closure of the Vincent Thomas Bridge begins November 7th as the $753 million bridge deck replacement project progresses. Caltrans plans to replace the concreted bridge deck, center median, railing, fencing, signage, and seismic sensors in time for the 2028 LA Olympics. Detour routes will direct traffic to and from Terminal Island via the Commodore Schuyler F. Heim Bridge from the north and the Gerald Desmond Bridge from the east. These potential detour routes include West Harry Bridges Boulevard, Alameda Street, and Henry Ford Avenue. Caltrans also established a Vincent Thomas Bridge residential air purifier program, providing eligible residents with a portable air purifier and three replacement filters. Eligibility requires proof of residence within 750 feet of the official detour and alternate routes used during the bridge closure. Postcards will be mailed to eligible residents with unique address reference codes needed for the online registration system for the program. May 1st, 2027 is the registration cutoff date.
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0: I know I'm drunk now. Ladies and gentlemen, I forgot my favorite man sitting over there. His name is
1: Mr. Doubleina, Mr. Bob Doubleina. Mr. Doubleina, Mr. Bob Doubleina. Mr. Doubleina, Mr. Bob Doubleina. Mr. Doubleina, Mr. Bob Doubleina. Mr. Doubleina, Mr. Bob Doubleina. Mr. Doubleina, Mr. Bob Doubleina.
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1: For 22West Radio News, this is Alexis DeMaria. The 16-month closure of the Vincent Thomas Bridge begins November 7th as the $753 million bridge deck replacement project progresses. Caltrans plans to replace the concreted bridge deck, center median, railing, fencing, signage, and seismic sensors in time for the 2028 LA Olympics. Detour routes will direct traffic to and from Terminal Island via the Commodore Schuyler F. Heim Bridge from the north and the Gerald Desmond Bridge from the east. These potential detour routes include West Harry Bridges Boulevard, Alameda Street, and Henry Ford Avenue. Caltrans also established a Vincent Thomas Bridge residential air purifier program, providing eligible residents with a portable air purifier and three replacement filters. Eligibility requires proof of residence within 750 feet of the official detour and alternate routes used during the bridge closure. Postcards will be mailed to eligible residents with unique address reference codes needed for the online registration system for the program. May 1st, 2027 is the registration cutoff date.
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0: not be interested in politics, but politics are definitely interested in you. Come make your voice heard at Long Beach State's Political Science Student Association. I'm Sunrisa Dar, president of CSULB's student-run organization, PSSA. At PSSA, we strive to provide Long Beach State students with an academic environment in which they feel comfortable to engage in respectful discourse about issues that affect the world around us. Students of all majors are welcome to join our weekly meetings, during which we have a small news segment and open floor discussions touching on how current events are affecting us personally, in our communities, nationally, and internationally. PSSA also provides the student body with opportunities to expand their awareness in the form of speakers, workshops, documentary screenings, field trips, and advocacy nights. Get involved with your community, gain awareness of current events, and come hang out with a diverse group of people at our upcoming Political Science Student Association meeting every Wednesday at 5 p.m. in the Social Sciences and Public Affairs Building, room number 105.
1: 422West Radio News, this is Alexis DeMaria. The 16-month closure of the Vincent Thomas Bridge begins November 7th as the $753 million bridge deck replacement project progresses. Caltrans plans to replace the concreted bridge deck, center median, railing, fencing, signage, and seismic sensors in time for the 2028 LA Olympics. Detour routes will direct traffic to and from Terminal Island via the Commodore Schuyler F. Heim Bridge from the north and the Gerald Desmond Bridge from the east. These potential detour routes include West Harry Bridges Boulevard, Alameda Street, and Henry Ford Avenue. Caltrans also established a Vincent Thomas Bridge residential air purifier program, providing eligible residents with a portable air purifier and three replacement filters. Eligibility requires proof of residence within 750 feet of the official detour and alternate routes used during the bridge closure. Postcards will be mailed to eligible residents with unique address reference codes needed for the online registration system for the program. May 1st, 2027 is the registration cutoff date.
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1: For 22S Radio News, this is Alexis DiMaria. The 16-month closure of the Vincent Thomas Bridge begins November 7th as the $753 million bridge deck replacement project progresses. Caltrans plans to replace the concreted bridge deck, center median, railing, fencing, signage, and seismic sensors in time for the 2028 LA Olympics. Detour routes will direct traffic to and from Terminal Island via the Commodore Schuyler F. Heim Bridge from the north and the Gerald Desmond Bridge from the east. These potential detour routes include West Harry Bridges Boulevard, Alameda Street, and Henry Ford Avenue. Caltrans also established a Vincent Thomas Bridge residential air purifier program, providing eligible residents with a portable air purifier and three replacement filters. Eligibility requires proof of residence within 750 feet of the official detour and alternate routes used during the bridge closure. Postcards will be mailed to eligible residents with unique address.
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0: Nautilin at the Beach is hosting their Vicarious Trauma in Students and Educators Workshop from 5 to 6 p.m. October 27th on Zoom. Presented by the Long Beach Trauma and Recovery Center, this workshop will help students and educators recognize signs of vicarious trauma, understand how it can show up in academic and professional settings, and learn strategies for managing emotional stress, establishing healthy boundaries, and practicing self-care while continuing to support others. For more information, follow Nautilin at the Beach on Instagram at NATB_CSUOB.
1: For 22 West Radio News, this is Alexis DeMaria. The 16-month closure of the Vincent Thomas Bridge begins November 7th as the $753 million bridge deck replacement project progresses. Caltrans plans to replace the concreted bridge deck, center median, railing, fencing, signage, and seismic sensors in time for the 2028 LA Olympics. Detour routes will direct traffic to and from Terminal Island via the Commodore Schuyler F. Heim Bridge from the north and the Gerald Desmond Bridge from the east. These potential detour routes include West Harry Bridges Boulevard, Alameda Street, and Henry Ford Avenue. Caltrans also established a Vincent Thomas Bridge residential air purifier program, providing eligible residents with a portable air purifier and three replacement filters. Eligibility requires proof of residence within 750 feet of the official detour and alternate routes used during the bridge closure. Postcards will be mailed to eligible residents with unique address reference codes needed for the online registration system for the program. May 1st, 2027 is the registration cutoff date.
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0: The California Repertory Company presents Antihero Revenge of the Swifties. When 14-year-old superfan Cora demands justice for pop icon's misunderstood era, one music critic becomes a target of a fandom ready to turn devotion into vengeance. Soon, online obsession slithers into suburban homes, fractured families, and a mission spiraling wildly out of control. Fierce, absurd, and darkly hilarious, Antihero Revenge of the Swifties sinks its fangs into stan culture, parasocial loyalty, and the terrifying power of the crowd, asking how far we'll go to defend someone who doesn't know we exist. Shows run October 14th through the 24th, and tickets are currently available at csulb.edu/theater-arts/.
1: For 22 West Radio News, this is Alexis DeMaria. The 16-month closure of the Vincent Thomas Bridge begins November 7th as the $753 million bridge deck replacement project progresses. Caltrans plans to replace the concreted bridge deck, center median, railing, fencing, signage, and seismic sensors in time for the 2028 LA Olympics. Detour routes will direct traffic to and from Terminal Island via the Commodore Schuyler F. Heim Bridge from the north and the Gerald Desmond Bridge from the east. These potential detour routes include West Harry Bridges Boulevard, Alameda Street, and Henry Ford Avenue. Caltrans also established a Vincent Thomas Bridge residential air purifier program, providing eligible residents with a portable air purifier and three replacement filters. Eligibility requires proof of residence within 750 feet of the official detour and alternate routes used during the bridge closure. Postcards will be mailed to eligible residents with unique address reference codes needed for the online registration system for the program. May 1st, 2027 is the registration cutoff date.

0: students. Critter collecting will be on November 12th from 1 to 3 p.m. at the Grow Beach Garden next to Friendship Walk. Students can discover the tiny decomposers that help compost thrive and create their own compost critter craft. RSVPs are required. Go to asicsulb.org for more information.
1: For 22 West Radio News, this is Alexis DeMaria. The 16-month closure of the Vincent Thomas Bridge begins November 7th as the $753 million bridge deck replacement project progresses. Caltrans plans to replace the concreted bridge deck, center median, railing, fencing, signage, and seismic sensors in time for the 2028 LA Olympics. Detour routes will direct traffic to and from Terminal Island via the Commodore Schuyler F. Heim Bridge from the north and the Gerald Desmond Bridge from the east. These potential detour routes include West Harry Bridges Boulevard, Alameda Street, and Henry Ford Avenue. Caltrans also established a Vincent Thomas Bridge residential air purifier program, providing eligible residents with a portable air purifier and three replacement filters. Eligibility requires proof of residence within 750 feet of the official detour and alternate routes used during the bridge closure. Postcards will be mailed to eligible residents with unique address reference codes needed for the online registration system for the program. May 1st, 2027 is the registration cutoff date.
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0: Attention students, Associated Students wants you to stay connected to all things ASI. 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
1: 422 West Radio News, this is Alexis DeMaria. The 16-month closure of the Vincent Thomas Bridge begins November 7th as the $753 million bridge deck replacement project progresses. Caltrans plans to replace the concreted bridge deck, center median, railing, fencing, signage, and seismic sensors in time for the 2028 LA Olympics. Detour routes will direct traffic to and from Terminal Island via the Commodore Schuyler F. Heim Bridge from the north and the Gerald Desmond Bridge from the east. These potential detour routes include West Harry Bridge Boulevard, Alameda Street, and Henry Ford Avenue. Caltrans also established a Vincent Thomas Bridge residential air purifier program, providing eligible residents with a portable air purifier and three replacement filters. Eligibility requires proof of residence within 750 feet of the official detour and alternate routes used during the bridge closure. Postcards will be mailed to eligible residents with unique address reference codes needed for the online registration system for the program. May 1st, 2027 is the registration cutoff date.
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0: Have you ever wanted to perform live on stage? Well, your rockstar dreams can become a reality today. Hi, I'm Lily Pimentel, president of Cal State Long Beach's Musicians Club, and I'm here to say, join the Musicians Club at CSULB. Musicians Club is a performance ensemble group where peers get to meet up, arrange, and play their favorite songs. We hold meetings every Thursday from 7 to 10 p.m. in the Multimedia Center, Room 100. Come meet like-minded musicians and jam out together. You can find more info about the Musicians Club on Instagram at musiciansclub.csulb.
1: For 22West Radio News, this is Alexis DeMaria. The 16-month closure of the Vincent Thomas Bridge begins November 7th as the $753 million bridge deck replacement project progresses. Caltrans plans to replace the concreted bridge deck, center median, railing, fencing, signage, and seismic sensors in time for the 2028 LA Olympics. Detour routes will direct traffic to and from Terminal Island via the Commodore Schuyler F. Heim Bridge from the north and the Gerald Desmond Bridge from the east. These potential detour routes include West Harry Bridges Boulevard, Alameda Street, and Henry Ford Avenue. Caltrans also established a Vincent Thomas Bridge residential air purifier program, providing eligible residents with a portable air purifier and three replacement filters. Eligibility requires proof of residence within 750 feet of the official detour and alternate routes used during the bridge closure. Postcards will be mailed to eligible residents with unique address reference codes needed for the online registration system for the program. May 1st, 2027 is the registration cutoff date.
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1: For 22West Radio News, this is Alexis DeMaria. The 16-month closure of the Vincent Thomas Bridge begins November 7th as the $753 million bridge deck replacement project progresses. Caltrans plans to replace the concreted bridge deck, center median, railing, fencing, signage, and seismic sensors in time for the 2028 LA Olympics. Detour routes will direct traffic to and from Terminal Island via the Commodore Schuyler F. Heim Bridge from the north and the Gerald Desmond Bridge from the east. These potential detour routes include West Harry Bridges Boulevard, Alameda Street, and Henry Ford Avenue. Caltrans also established a Vincent Thomas Bridge residential air purifier program, providing eligible residents with a portable air purifier and three replacement filters. Eligibility requires proof of residence within 750 feet of the official detour and alternate routes used during the bridge closure. Postcards will be mailed to eligible residents with unique address reference codes needed for the online registration system for the program. May 1st, 2027 is the registration cutoff date.
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0: not be interested in politics, but politics are definitely interested in you. Come make your voice heard at Long Beach State's Political Science Student Association. I'm Sunrisa Dar, president of CSULB's student-run organization, PSSA. At PSSA, we strive to provide Long Beach State students with an academic environment in which they feel comfortable to engage in respectful discourse about issues that affect the world around us. Students of all majors are welcome to join our weekly meetings, during which we have a small news segment and open floor discussions touching on how current events are affecting us personally, in our communities, nationally, and internationally. PSSA also provides the student body with opportunities to expand their awareness in the form of speakers, workshops, documentary screenings, field trips, and advocacy nights. Get involved with your community, gain awareness of current events, and come hang out with a diverse group of people at our upcoming Political Science Student Association meeting every Wednesday at 5 p.m. in the Social Sciences and Public Affairs Building, room number 105.
1: 422West Radio News, this is Alexis DeMaria. The 16-month closure of the Vincent Thomas Bridge begins November 7th as the $753 million bridge deck replacement project progresses. Caltrans plans to replace the concreted bridge deck, center median, railing, fencing, signage, and seismic sensors in time for the 2028 LA Olympics. Detour routes will direct traffic to and from Terminal Island via the Commodore Schuyler F. Heim Bridge from the north and the Gerald Desmond Bridge from the east. These potential detour routes include West Harry Bridges Boulevard, Alameda Street, and Henry Ford Avenue. Caltrans also established a Vincent Thomas Bridge residential air purifier program, providing eligible residents with a portable air purifier and three replacement filters. Eligibility requires proof of residence within 750 feet of the official detour and alternate routes used during the bridge closure. Postcards will be mailed to eligible residents with unique address reference codes needed for the online registration system for the program. May 1st, 2027 is the registration cutoff date.
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0: For 22 West Radio News, this is Alexis DeMaria. The 16-month closure of the Vincent Thomas Bridge begins November 7th as the $753 million bridge deck replacement project progresses. Caltrans plans to replace the concreted bridge deck, center median, railing, fencing, signage, and seismic sensors in time for the 2028 LA Olympics. Detour routes will direct traffic to and from Terminal Island via the Commodore Schuyler F. Heim Bridge from the north and the Gerald Desmond Bridge from the east. These potential detour routes include West Harry Bridges Boulevard, Alameda Street, and Henry Ford Avenue. Caltrans also established a Vincent Thomas Bridge residential air purifier program, providing eligible residents with a portable air purifier and three replacement filters. Eligibility requires proof of residence within 750 feet of the official detour and alternate routes used during the bridge closure. Postcards will be mailed to eligible residents with unique address reference codes needed for the online registration system for the program. May 1st, 2027 is the registration cutoff date.
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0: CSULB's Bob Cole Conservatory presents Johannes Müller-Stosch's December Symphony Orchestra, featuring soloist Kaylee Decker. 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

0: Not Alone at the Beach is hosting their Vicarious Trauma in Students and Educators Workshop from 5 to 6 p.m. October 27th on Zoom. Presented by the Long Beach Trauma and Recovery Center, this workshop will help students and educators recognize signs of vicarious trauma, understand how it can show up in academic and professional settings, and learn strategies for managing emotional stress, establishing healthy boundaries, and practicing self-care while continuing to support others. For more information, follow Not Alone at the Beach on Instagram at NATB_CSUOB.
1: For 22West Radio News, this is Alexis DeMaria. The 16-month closure of the Vincent Thomas Bridge begins November 7th as the $753 million bridge deck replacement project progresses. Caltrans plans to replace the concreted bridge deck, center median, railing, fencing, signage, and seismic sensors in time for the 2028 LA Olympics. Detour routes will direct traffic to and from Terminal Island via the Commodore Schuyler F. Heim Bridge from the north and the Gerald Desmond Bridge from the east. These potential detour routes include West Harry Bridges Boulevard, Alameda Street, and Henry Ford Avenue. Caltrans also established a Vincent Thomas Bridge residential air purifier program, providing eligible residents with a portable air purifier and 3 replacement filters. Eligibility requires proof of residence within 750 feet of the official detour and alternate routes used during the bridge closure. Postcards will be mailed to eligible residents with unique address reference codes needed for the online registration system for the program. May 1st, 2027 is the registration cutoff date.
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0: The California Repertory Company presents Antihero: Revenge of the Swifties. When 14-year-old superfan Cora demands justice for pop icon's misunderstood era, one music critic becomes a target of a fandom ready to turn devotion into vengeance. Soon, online obsession slithers into suburban homes, fractured families, and a mission spiraling wildly out of control. Fierce, absurd, and darkly hilarious, Antihero: Revenge of the Swifties sinks its fangs into stan culture, parasocial loyalty, and the terrifying power of the crowd, asking how far we'll go to defend someone who doesn't know we exist. Shows run October 14th through the 24th, and tickets are currently available at csulb.edu/theater-arts/.
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